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0: Sasha. 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
1: Yeah. 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

0: Introducing the new Dano Choco 3-in-1. It's tasty, creamy, and satisfying. 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
1: Airtime don't finish. I not get money to recharge. Or your data don't finish. And you not get money to solve.

That is, if rain never beat you this morning, yes, Emmanuel, yes, Baba God, stand with us this morning. And in that cool spirit, in that spirit of waiting, Baba God, does some of us, we don't wake up. If at all, say you don't wake up, you go notice it, everywhere is so rainy. Oibo, yes, this morning. So I go use this morning to tell you, say, welcome to a cool side of the morning, raining money. Yes, in case you don't know, yes, you're still there on top 93.7 was be FM on Nicha, your reminder. Yes, just to know, say yes, you day Mishikpani with us this morning for inside your wake up show. A lot they happen today, whether they call the Wednesday, yes, inside your week. And today still be the 27th day. In fact, a lot they happen today. Hey, God, a lot they happen. But we go start time, you know, now today in our culture, Wednesday, and inside our culture Wednesday, we tend to hold a lot. We tend to hold a lot when it comes to moral standard. But before then, Cambia, I can't write about now. That is the time.

0: Is that the lead gospel worship they talk of for him? It's all right. Life no hard. Inside life, life day. I know I motivate you. The weather, now weather for whatever you call them. For those when they village, na good day to farm. And for those when no get handwork. You go understand later.
1: No, Billy.
0: For newly husband and wife.
1: Congratulations, no.
0: Nah, good weather.
1: It's a plow.
0: Nah, so.
1: No, Billy.
0: So, no problem. Welcome to my country, a very beautiful country.
1: Honestly.
0: Country where I find any of people when they inside their heart. Nah,
1: okay,
0: you
1: don't know.
0: Country when we don't understand, the country don't understand us.
1: Nah.
0: Welcome to that country.
1: Choo!
0: Now we the runner.
1: Okay, you don't know.
0: Welcome to Nigeria, where people come out from party because of corruption. go form another party. Another to fight the party when they believe they get they corrupted. They are primary and now everybody they shout and agree.
1: Hey, oh, father.
0: Because they went in the same money down corruption collect the government. Now where we do be that?
1: In case you don't know.
0: Welcome to Nigeria. Where community go contribute to money by transformer. Congo call NEPA. Made them fix them.
1: Oh yeah, nah.
0: Come pay NEPA.
1: For fixing.
0: To fix them.
1: Then
0: begin buy light from NEPA and
1: oh, you don't know. Oh, you don't know. They suck you. They suck you.
0: Then transformer go spoil.
1: Come
0: NEPA go come check and finish. Tell community say see wetin una go pay to take repair una transformer.
1: Oh yeah. Nah.
0: Then at the end of the day, una go stick on the buy light from the same NEPA hand.
1: Whoa.
0: So waiting NEPA really they serve us for a beg.
1: Big question.
0: Because I don't know what EEDC really they serve the
1: honestly,
0: people for.
1: Honestly.
0: Extortion.
1: They
0: extort Nigerians.
1: Oh yes.
0: Now, in case you don't understand why I tell you say that they thief. Why I tell you say EEDC them and the rest. Not be just only EEDC.
1: In case you don't know.
0: The whole discos for Nigeria they be thief. They
1: disco,
0: be criminals.
1: Disco what
0: they rob Nigerians
1: comfortably
0: for daytime.
1: Yes.
0: Now take for example a network provider. Now so EEDC be their job now to provide you to within power.
1: Yes.
0: So how come it be like make a network providing company now? Enter come meet you, come tell you say Mona buy mast because una know they get network for this area.
1: So
0: Mona contribute money.
1: All of una
0: for the community. Then una will come buy mast. Come put them. Then una go come use una hand go buy SIM. Come begin they buy recharge card.
1: Again.
0: So waiting be the work of the people.
1: Nothing.
0: Now waiting EDC. And other disco companies, they do people.
1: Honestly.
0: Broad daylight scamming.
1: Honestly.
0: People go commot money, contribute money, buy transformer.
1: Ew!
0: Contribute money, call una. Una go charge them millions to take fix them.
1: Father.
0: Then una go fix and finish. People go, they buy lights from una hand
1: Jesus.
0: To use their own transformer.
1: Jesus.
0: When they use their money,
1: buy.
0: Buy.
1: Ew!

0: Then they go buy them. Una no go fix them. Then the people go back, contribute 2 million, come call una, una go come fix them. Then una go still they sell light. Give them. So them explain exactly what in be una role. If you know if you provide waiting, you tell they provide service for then, the people.
1: What is the name?
0: Why are you not charging the people?
1: Who?
0: Yet una say that they own like say they subsidize light.
1: Amazing.
0: For this one, when una they collect money, people they repair.
1: Eh.
0: It be like me, we contribute money by boss.
1: Eh.
0: They can't say we don't buy boss. So for the boss to they move, we need buy fuel.
1: For inside. Mm.
0: We can't buy fuel. Mm. But if we want to enter,
1: we go pay.
0: We will come pay. I don't understand. Why?
1: Ha!
0: Nigerians community need boss. They contribute money by boss. In order for that boss to they work to give light,
1: you buy for.
0: Una they go say una go pay so so amount for us to connect una. People go gather money pay. Una go connect them. Then once una connect them finish now, the light no be free.
1: For where?
0: They know they enjoy any discount. Say now then use their money buy the transformer.
1: For where?
0: No discount. Say now then use their money call on her to come fix them. Then when I go begin see they charge them the same amount with people when government give transformer.
1: Just imagine.
0: Why we they mean to our fellow humans?
1: Big question.
0: You know they always tell you say the heart of a black man deep. Baba, if you put 250,000 kVA generator powered light
1: go no dark
0: inside the heart of a man, if you walk out one more step, you go hit tune.
1: If you know, no, now they told you.
0: And that's why it be everywhere. No, I just use EDC, give you
1: example. Oh, yes,
0: that's why it be everywhere.
1: Because you don't know.
0: You go ministry, make you submit your file.
1: That's
0: you when be an Amberian. Your sister went from Anambra, go look your file, finish, open and she no see money inside. She go throw your file down.
1: You are not serious.
0: I know they tell you say na nothing and they do you now.
1: Your
0: and
1: own.
0: They tell you say for local government when you go.
1: Bam.
0: Your sister go tell you say you know we know if you sign this file now. You need to do the needful. Your brother could sit down on your file because you know settle.
1: Comfortably.
0: But we go there busy, they shout politicians are corrupt.
1: They play.
0: I don't tell them, see, the day when they go expose the corruption for civil service.
1: Yeah!
0: When I go to see politicians, they learn.
1: They are learning from una.
0: They be upcoming artists.
1: Honestly spoken.
0: Because I tell somebody one day, I say, as a commissioner and as a minister, when they appoint,
1: yes,
0: you don't know waiting the nobody they build budget.
1: No,
0: now people when they the ministry, they build budget.
1: Oh yes,
0: can't give you, you go through.
1: You know,
0: add one or two.
1: Oh yes,
0: tell you where they add on your behalf. Tell you how to defend them.
1: Nah.
0: Who do all those things? Are the people when they the ministry?
1: Bah.
0: Now you when they just appoint less than 6 months, when one do present a defend
1: for
0: budget,
1: where?
0: You know what they defend?
1: For where?
0: You when just finish the shout on my leader, Desmond Elliott.
1: My father.
0: They busy, they shout my father. How old are you, sir?
1: My father.
0: When your father carry, you know to complain. Your father now say, "Conda man, carry another person."
1: He provoke you.
0: He begin to shout.
1: After
0: Oga Conda, may they carry another person. Not be chieftaincy title.
1: I honestly.
0: Na political office.
1: Yes,
0: na. As you go, man, another person go to.
1: Bah.
0: You reach there, it's in a traditional stool.
1: They play.
0: Obia furniture. You want to sit down permanent.
1: Retency.
0: Oga can come down there. You can't they shout my father. You don't know your papa.
1: Your father is lost.
0: In enough. But Jabia mean like your own.
1: That's why Liati.
0: No, before yet, person called Leonard Federer, they say, how you will be Frederick Lunyan? Ne women when they bear to English.
1: In the center.
0: Are you okay? You remember when they be to English name Desmond Elliott?
1: You are composed.
0: Yeah, you from?
1: You don't know.
0: They shout your father for national TV.
1: They play.
0: You don't know your papa? What thing happened to your father?
1: He don't know.
0: Because you don't go 12 years. You still want to go 16. No one they crying you for village.
1: When they play.
0: We know they agree.
1: At all.
0: No worry.

0: lao gonya pato bigi enyigi mo bonye tegigi na gbasaworo onyo bla giritecha kinazu close up red hot 130 gram promo go bigi ga bagina igirite he irita ka this is no one April runo one July 2026.
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1: All right, so happy Children's Day. Barricade Salah. Thank you, celebrate.
2: Yes.
1: So, it can be to all my guys there.
2: Honestly.
1: Shout out to Bala, my man. Shout out to every single
2: Salah
1: celebrator when they celebrate Salah today. You are my guys for Barry.
2: Yeah, boys, more.
1: 302. Aww. Barakade Salah to all of them. Happy Children's Day to every beautiful children like us.
2: Yes, so Mommy Fleece, Mommy Fleece.
1: To all the Desponelliot today.
2: Hey, fine, Papa.
1: Daddy.
2: Happy Children's Day.
1: To Desponelliot.
2: Happy Children's Day.
1: My father. Happy Children's Day to all the babies in the house.
2: Yes, let's use Flantika as point in contact.
1: So all the children like Chamaka Francisca, Evangeline Obiora.
2: Yes.
1: Happy Children's Day. Happy Children's Day to K 1000. Because you know the man do waiting the teller.
2: Waiting that they call line the eleko.
1: You go always do off key.
2: Yes, I was in the
1: idea. Happy Children's Day to K 1000. Yes. Happy Children's Day to Chiabuto.
2: Yes, now and I want to be quiet before. How did you know?
1: Steph, they make a
2: quick. Happy Children's Day. You go many for without
1: palace. No, that one I'm sure. That one we're going to celebrate them 2 times.
2: Yes, sir.
1: If we celebrate them for Children's Day, we'll celebrate them for Women's Day.
2: August.
1: I find any grace, uncle.
2: I lead down one down and don't make quite speaking.
1: No, I don't troublemaker.
2: Honestly speaking.
1: So, happy Children's Day. So, we're going to take our time to celebrate the children.
2: Oh, yes.
1: By 9 today, and a special dinner also Salad Day. So, a public holiday today, too. So, a very special one, between 1 day.
2: Honestly.
1: And a very sweet one.
2: Honestly.
1: So, by 9, feel free to join us.
2: Uh-huh.
1: Call, give your children the phone to celebrate with us.
2: Maybe we make
1: them special. So remember, now children, you go to celebrate. Why would they announce her now? Now, because as we still announce, some of them now go still come down 9 o'clock on the year. I want to celebrate my father and my mother.
2: Don't you lie you to
1: celebrate children. No.
2: Children.
1: Nobody say, are they make reference? People went that 8,000.
2: Yes.
1: Children.
2: Yes.
1: Chiamaka Francisca. Children.
2: Emphasis.
1: Emphasis. Please. Example.
2: Chiamaka.
1: Dorling. Like Dorling now. Children.
2: You can anytime they demand for.
1: Every minute they ask for everything, no keep.
2: Bobo does at your age now. I see his letter quit.
1: No, Allah.
2: Yes,
1: so, thank you for banking with us.
2: We appreciate
1: you. We appreciate you.
2: Honestly,
1: so, happy Children's Day. Barakade Salah to all my Muslim friends.
2: Oh, yes.
1: May you continue to have a wonderful one there.
2: Honestly.
1: Honestly. As they go so. Uganda! Everywhere, Marama.
2: Good.
1: During the flexors today for Salah. Thank you.
2: Don't miss it.

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4: Anambra NESTDC deploy 851 personnel ahead of Eid al-Kabir celebrations. Federal government approved 50% discount for NROC train fares for Eid al-Kabir. Inside the abroad, Iran, they accuse US, say that they break agreement after new strikes. Sports, debutant Aziz score as Nigeria defeat Zimbabwe for Unity Cup game.
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4: 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This May 27 Children's Day and Awareness Day for the year 2026. My name is Doreen Derichukwu. The federal government don't approve 150% in reduction for transport money for all passengers who go use train service where they operated by the Nigerian Railway Corporation to reduce transportation costs for Nigerians during the Eid al-Kabir celebration till June 1, 2026. This one day opened through a tori where they signed by the permanent secretary of the Federal Ministry of Transportation, Funsho Adebiyi, yesterday. Under the arrangement, passengers where they travel for NROC road across the country go pay half of the existing approved money within the 6-day period. One move, the government talks, say the focus now to support Nigerians even as a rising travel costs the day during festive season. Adebiyi talks, say the initiative form part of workings by the federal government to make movement easy and for more affordable and go there more affordable for citizens where they celebrate the Muslim festival. Former Minister of Transportation Rotimi Amaechi don't reject the outcome of the African Democratic Congress presidential primary election. They alleged to see widespread voter disenfranchisement during the exercise we happened on Monday. For inside one post for an ex handle yesterday ahead of the official announcement of the result, Amaechi talks say the process failed to meet the standard of transparency and fairness where they promised earlier by the party. Amaechi accused the party leadership, say they betrayed the ideals the APC claim say they represent for their quest to provide an alternative platforms can we give Nigerians. For inside Anambra State, the Anambra State Command of the Nigerian Security and Civil Defense Corps, NESCDC, don't deploy 851 personnel across the state to guarantee safe and smooth 2026 Eid al-Kabir celebration. The Anambra State NESCDC Commandant Emako Olatunde opened this one through the head media and tactical operations of the command, Edwin Okadigbo. For 1 year, this one you get with a 3-person for Oka. The deployment, Mark would know the Thursday day designed to help security for inside the Eid prayer venues and other sensitive locations throughout the state and before, during, and after the festivity.
6: The massive deployment is designed to bolster security at Eid praying venues, recreational centers, markets, critical national, state, and local government assets and infrastructure, major roads, major parks, and other sensitive locations throughout the state before, during, and after the festivities. The personnel are drawn from all the tactical squad of the command. They are to maintain law and order, safeguard lives and property, detect criminals, and provide comprehensive security coverage throughout the holiday period.
4: The NESCD state commandant, they tell officers and members of the corps may they remain committed, vigilant, and professional for the discharge of their duties while they respect the fundamental rights of citizens.
6: The state commandant also emphasized strict compliance with standard operating procedure, rule of engagement, and service order in the discharge of their duties. Criminal elements, vandal, miscreant, irredentists, unpatriotic citizens, and troublemakers are warned to stay clear of the state, as the command, in collaboration with sister security agencies, will not condone any acts aimed at undermining the peace currently enjoyed in Anambra State.
4: The Anambra State Universal Basic Education Board, ASUBEB, don't start distribution of learning materials to basic education schools for the state. The materials will include exercise books, textbooks, statutory materials, interactive digital boards, charts, school bags, marine craft, sports equipment, and others. They make available by the UBEC Abuja in collaboration with ASUBEB. Executive Chairman of ASUBEB, Dr. Justina Ayadiego, talks said the initiative now part of working to boost and transformative initiative of Governor Chukwuma Soludo for education sector. So my Flabode Flami enter inside there. Delta State BC. For the celebration of Children's Day, plenty children don't raise their voice and to demand petalicious government action to stabilize the economy and clear poverty. One investigation by our Tori person Mary Ekpo for the streets of Asaba River say economic sufferings now so don't force many young children enter inside streets, carry market for head, they hawk to help their family make their fish survive. Countless children also don't abandon their school so that then they go feel be breadwinners. They hawk different things every day to contribute and so that their family go feel see food shop. For the answer to all these harsh realities, many of all these children when it be say they don't know how they go fit to do so, they beg the government to say may government step in, may government fix the economy, and may government feel evidence so that their future go feel secure, because they say future. Not for the children.
1: Money no day, come to the other. I think I will lose my family.
7: I want the government to make our society better so that our parents will take care of us.
1: Government, please help us to another thing.
8: Government should help us. There's no food.
9: And for we Obodo Ibo News.
4: Iran, they accused the United States, say they breached and their ceasefire yesterday, and they won't say they did ready to retaliate after a overnight U.S. strike and they target Iranian missile sites and mine and laying boats and threatening one deal to end the war. Iranian state and media, they report overnight and blast for the southern port city of Bandar Abbas near the strait of Hormuz.

0: for the cover of sports, Femi Azeez deliver one dream debut for Nigeria as he scored 2 times for Super Eagles when he beat the team defeat in Zimbabwe to book one place for the Unity Cup final. The victory keeps Nigeria perfect Unity Cup record intact, with the Super Eagles now set to defend the title when he beat the don't win for all three before editions. They go face either Jamaica or India on Saturday final for the Valley Stadium, home of the Charlton Athletic.
1: This now we want to read.
0: The matter is going to be like this. Now you have to match and break. But just before I carry my cocoa move, make I remind you some of the story when you be say, I don't clear you. See Anambra NESC DC deploy 851 personnel ahead of Eid Kabir celebration. The government will approve 50% discount for NROC train money for Eid Kabir celebration. Inside and abroad, Iran they accuse US say they break an agreement after new strikes. For sport, debutant Azeez scored 2 times as Nigeria defeat Zimbabwe for Unity Cup game. Together with the production crew, Naya Renji,

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Nice, good morning to you. Welcome on top of your Chukuma station. There you ladies in front of newspaper. President Bola Tinubu, they call for sacrifice, unity.

0: like powerful neck to fix an alter election timetable. They ordered a review of the 2027 schedule. Now, make a leg, you know, say still on high everywhere, madam. Why are they thank God after every election cycle? Boy, the yonder particular one as the caution against idolizing political leaders for inside the state. And shout out to Lurugu Festus and Hoy, the Chief Press Secretary to the Governor of Delta State, will make issues sure he copies the fly hand every morning for a year. And Mekala, you know, says still on the Pointer newspaper, the Super Deck Delta State House of Assembly, the OK, Body Warriors, 1 year tenor extension request. 2027 court to declare Jonathan to contest election. The talk say they free to still run for presidential election. I believe this one will be good news also to Ayedetiwa, the governor of Ondo State. Still on the Pointer newspaper, Muslim pilgrims that pray for Tinubu and Obori for Holy Land. And still on high they go this morning, CYO called the Sioux federal government over OPR 245 for split. They demand 1 trillion naira for damage. Still on the Pointer newspaper, promotion exercise Delta CAC, the signal reform gains with 78.66% success. Federal government, they offer free corrective surgery for obstetric and visual patients. Why trauma key driver of mental health conditions, according to expert. Edo community, they carry hand, they clap for Kobolo for the construction of Ivukoho Road when in they do. And from that place this morning, we go to march down to other newspapers this morning. Make I hold you down. All right, and still on high the bounce this morning. Follow me to the one thing to do with the Pointer and the Vanguard from there. They touch Vanguard newspaper this morning. 2027 presidency controversy wahala kasala. We no agree, I no agree. They follow the ADC presidential primaries. And from that play, his dark days is over. Light is here. President Tinubu assure Nigerians. And the big question remains. The big question remains. For we are truly. Yes, the big question to the president now, which place the light really day?
1: Abba.
0: Now the killing when they go down for the northeast, the banditry when they terrorize some part of the north, I mean now the killing and kidnapping of people for inside Oyo and Kwara. We are really the light day.
1: Say, boy, they say, so come on from power grid and the rest. At least by rights, let's assume charity they say begins at home. Suppose so okay. You understand?
0: Now, first strike the heat terrorist logistic base and stronghold for inside Sambisa Forest. NRC suspend the worry, attack by train service over the technical issues. And from that one, I know make a let you know, say no joy. Gazans, they mark a somber Eid in shadow of war. And from that place, I make a let you know, say still on high they go. Custom, the record 908 million naira rice smuggling seizure for first quarter. And make everywhere, Marama Umay, they order the opening of Abuja Kaduna Kano Road for Salah travelers. And make I see go that place, ADC get no faction. We go be on the 2027 ballot. Ralph Munsu, the yonder particular one, as US they target Iran missile site, mines laying vessels for new attacks. And from that to the punch headlines this morning, make I let you know, say Amechi they reject Atiku win of the ADC primary. Wahala, no, they finish. FCT project go sway 2027 vote for APC, according to News Week. And make I let you know, say still on high they go so. 30,000 Fulani militants, 94 Nigerian insecurity, according to U.S. report. More governorship candidates, they emerge under the PDP ADC, and on your kidnapping CDS, they deploy spy aircraft and special forces. And from that one, Unity make a let you know, say, our church killing court, they reserve judgment and prosecution, they seek death penalties. Former power minister of power, Mama, they start in 75-year jail term for inside Kuje prison.
1: Wow.
0: And make everywhere for be like that. Now for the bomb terrorist hideout for Sambisa, the key fighters as a Musu deserve apology over world record hate. And on top of of that one this morning. Still on how the place the bono fele fele this morning. Make I gather you go some human size stories. As a twin brothers and five other suspects, they arrested as police they dismantle armed robbery syndicate for Bauchi. Still on human side stories that morning, on top of this particular one, and make a let you know, say my administration go defeat all forces of evil, President Bola Tinubu. The young, now here we go, defeat the time, and they come on from this studio this morning. My name now Paul's Baba, and the Lord James Joseph, there with me inside the studio. We'll go run and come out to make Joseph Jahu carry you for traffic and weather report on a good morning.
2: It's okay. You must not allow the two gentlemen to
3: okay.
2: Handle the budget every
3: it's
2: year.
3: It's okay. Off your mic. It's okay.
2: She.
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0: Happy birthday to you, Lele Ewo. 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Where is the birthday party happening? Let us know because we want to come and shop and shop and shop. Enjoy your day. Because even your boo, no get a boo. But that's plenty boo. God, a boo be. Yes, am I right?
1: Birthday sweet. And now one special day. As you dey plus one today, make you not forget, say, no opportunate to thank Baba Godé. Say you make up. Complete another 365 days in your life. Or you join Alahaji MC OZ, the happiness minister, to celebration yourself or anybody.

All right, a beautiful, beautiful, wonderful. Oh God, today we call a celebration. Back to back is a hit. Yes, so welcome to Nado 3.7 Wazobia FM on Nija, your Chicken Mouth Station with me, myself. Yes, your host in such celebration zone this morning. You go call me Alhaji MC, who's the happiness minister. Yes, and I mean, don't summon you this morning to celebration zone where we feel they celebrate in collaboration with who they celebrate. If not you or someone, your loved ones this morning, I sit down goodbye this morning inside the studio to put body and celebrate with who they celebrate. So if you're not ready to celebrate, my phone line, they're available. My WhatsApp, they're available. Myself, I am available this morning to celebrate with everybody where they celebrate this morning. And before I go to move forward this morning, I make a celebrate one casual person this morning where they don't be bored. Yeah, that is aka Mary this morning. Don't say make a be bored. Yeah, make a celebrate this special person. Not a person, but a goodness. Matthew this morning, I did tell you, say happy, happy, happy, happy birthday to you. Yes, everything good, everything nice for your new age. Now, we pray for you on top now. The 3.7 was with FM on Nature Celebration Zone. We pray for more wisdom, more direction, more knowledge, and more ability, and more blessing from either your mommy and your daddy, and you yourself. This beautiful morning, goodness, Matthew, continue to enjoy. Alhaji MC OZ, now put body this morning, and Mary to celebrate you on top now. The 3.7 was with FM on Nature. Continue to enjoy yourself and make you no complain. Bikono.

0: All right, make a check with my phone line this morning. Hello. Hello. Talk to me. Ewo chai.
1: Grace
0: and Nene. Today now you okay? You.
1: I'm celebrating my son.
0: Oh my God.
1: Today is his birthday. Children's
0: wonderful.
1: Day.
0: Wonderful.
1: I'm celebrating him. It's 9 years today.
0: What he be name?
1: David. David
0: Chukwudi. Oh, David Chukwuma.
1: Chukwudi.
0: What do you they pray? What do you they wish him this morning?
1: Long life and prosperity that he will excel in his academy.
0: Amen.
1: As the Lord Almighty will protect him.
0: Amen. Amen.
1: In the mighty name of Jesus.
0: Amen. Oh yeah, make him collect this one. David Chukwudi, take it. As the matter the be. All right, make us see the check. Who them are falling this morning? Hello. All right, try call me back. Hello, who there with me this morning?
2: Hello.
0: Hello.
2: Good morning.
0: Good morning. Your name, where are you coming from?
2: My name is Lilian Elena.
0: Okay. Who they celebrate?
2: I'm celebrating my son.
0: Oh, what be the name? Oh my God. What till you they pray for now? What do you they wish on this morning?
2: I wish him long life and prosperity.
0: Amen. And that's where it will be. Eh? You know, get into fear. Oh, yeah, make on a hold this one this morning. All right, when I come back, I get one special people where I want to celebrate. I come back.

0: Obu Jolly Johnny no pura mata. 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
0: One. Icho ziba wa ya ko bro salary. Ngwa ore ki bazu.

0: takes a plate of jollof rice to the next level of goodness. 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
4: 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That you have capital to start a business does not mean your business or investment will be successful. Therefore, the Business Growth Assistance Program will also provide you with a 6-month mentorship program where a team of mastermind mentors and business experts will work with you, advise you, mentor you for a full 6 months to ensure your business is successful. But listen, this mentorship will be rendered to you completely free of charge.
3: I believe this is a good program for such a time as this in Nigeria. But how does the Vision Business Hub make money?
4: Good question. We have international affiliate partners that support our program and make sure that those who need the mentorship will get it for free. We have been diligent for the past 4 years and our results are speaking.
3: So what are the categories of people that can benefit and how can they contact the Vision Business Hub?
4: You will be contacted if you meet up with the categories I will mention as follows. Do you need to raise money to start a business? Do you need to expand an existing business? Do you want to start another investment to support your current income? Do you have the project or a project that requires money to execute? If your answer is yes to any of these categories, then send yes to the number I will call shortly. The Vision Business Hub has a functional working plan to teach partners how to raise the funds they need in a period of 3 to 6 months without collecting loans or dropping collateral. And once you raise the capital, you don't have to pay it back. To top it up, because we understand that the secret to any business success is mentorship, we have committed to providing free mentorship to the first 30 people that send yes to us from this program. So if you are not among the first 30 people to send yes to us, you have to pay a consultation fee of 50,000 naira. Yes, 50,000 naira. But if you are amongst the first 30 people to text yes, our consultants will talk to you completely.

0: free of charge right at our summit. Now, for every awareness we make, we select only 30 people. That means the first 30 people from this program that send yes to the number I will call will be selected. Remember, the great Pablo Picasso said that action is the foundational key to all success. Do not hope for change. Create the change you want through action. So if you want to take action and you need help to raise funds for your business or project, then pick up your phone now and send yes to this number.
1: 0703-910-2616. 0703-910-2616.
0: Do not sit back and explain away what you do not understand. If you really need financial help to start a business or project, this is the time. Don't sit back and hope that life will get better. Dr. Steve Maboli once said, life will not give you what you want. It will only give you what you demand with action. The time for action, I believe, is now. So pick up your phone and send yes to this number.
1: 0703-910-2616. 0703-910-2616.
0: I will call it again, but if you're one of the first 30 people to respond, you will talk to our consultants to benefit from the Business Development Assistance Program. So if you'd like to understand how we can help you to raise these funds that you need for your business or project, quickly send yes, Y-E-S, to this number.
1: 0703-910-2616. 0703-910-2616.
0: Our representatives will give you a call and schedule a meeting for you with one of our consultants who will guide you on how you can create the capital you desire without loans or collateral. And when you get the capital, you won't have to pay it back. So ladies and gentlemen, thank you once again and God bless you.
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7: 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Now you're there, your Chukwuma Station, Football Republic. Now you're part, you put this gadget morning. Unity Cup. Yes, we don't found our star for the future. Soji react after Aziz make some beautiful, beautiful performance for in debut yesterday for the Super Eagles of Nigeria. Tolua Roku Dare and Tango Wolverhampton Wanderers supporters despite relegation setback. Are they shocked? See West Ham go relegation. Declan Rice. Mikel Arteta don't win Premier League manager of the season. Arsenal the interested to sign in a Europa League title winner. Yes, so for also the games are going to happen today and transfer keep waiting on top of my doorstep. I'm going to drop them for you. So don't put with me. My name is Superfly Boy. Jiggy does it better. My Football Republic, now you're banjo put.
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7: All right, I tell you, yes, so now still on top of Zobia 93.7 FM on Nietzsche. Now you're there, your Chukwuma Station, Football Republic. Now you're banjo put on this gadget morning. Yes, so don't be small matter to go down for inside the Unity Cup yesterday. The Super Eagles of Nigeria beat the Warriors of Zimbabwe 2-0. Yes, to making sure so they qualify for the for the finals of the Unity Cup. Don't forget, it's just two-legged match competition, semi-finals down to the finals. And today, Jordan going to play against India. Anybody win for that one could meet the Super Eagles, could play against the Super Eagles for the finals of the Unity Cup for Inside on Saturday, as it goes by akimbo. Former Nigerian international Sam Soji, okay, he don't talk until Super Eagles don't find a star for the future in person of Femi Azeez. Yes, yeah, so Femi Azeez, he making debut yesterday for the Super Eagles of Nigeria, and he scored 2 goals. Yes, Nigeria beat Zimbabwe 2-0, and the 2 goals now from Azeez now scored those 2 goals to put the Super Eagles into the finals of the Unity Cup. Yes, so don't forget, say Femi Azeez, he did born for Inside England to a Nigerian and Spanish Nigerian father and Spanish mother. Okay, Azeez make in debut for the Super Eagles of Nigeria for Inter the semi-finals of this 2026 Unity Cup against Zimbabwe yesterday. As a matter of fact, now a dream debut for the 24-year-old, as he scored 2 goals will give the Super Eagles 2-0 victory. And that will call enemy place for Inter the finals on Saturday, where they will face either of Jamaica or India. Other players will also make their debut include Wrexham first choice goalkeeper Ato Okonkwo, okay, Rafiu Durusumi of Pisa FC for Inside Italy, Owen Useni of Plymouth Argyle, Jeremy Adjoye of Ikorodu City, and Rangers of Enugu players Obinna Igboke and Chibueze Oputa. Okay, as a matter of fact, commenting on their impressive performance, Soji praised the head coach Eric Shelley for using the Unity Cup to access new players. He said they all play well, now good run, or for the players, new players making their debut. Say he did very sure, say. This is the reason why the tournament they always organize this particular tournament. Say the manager, the man they call Eric Shelley, he do so well to get lots of good players to make their debut. Yes, we know the standout performance now, Femi Azeez, a Millwaller player where they play for Southeastern London. Say, I'm they very sure, say, he could be very glad to score those 2 goals for a national team. Also, in they very sure, say, in family, could they watch him as they play. Of course, say, Femi Azeez, now, definitely one for the future. Hopefully, we will see more of him when he comes to the national team with them Victor James Osimhen and Ademola Lookman coming up. The big boys, say, he they very sure, say, he go fit to hold himself. Say, he know how a good player is, and, he played for, he said, the championship before, so he know how tough the league day. And for him to score goals at this level, it proves, say, the national team gets one definitely a bigger player to look out for in the future. Well, Femi Azeez, don't forget, before this particular Unity Cup, the coach Eric Shelley did already assure us, say, make we no worry ourselves. Say, if the players, he go bring in new players, he go find new players, we go add up to the current Super Eagles team. And one thing I mean, they emphasize on, now on the fact, say, make the new players not just only be players for Inside Obode Boyonda, but also players for Inside with Nigerian Premier Football League. And I just so happy, say, people like Ogboke, where they play for the team where they call Rangers, Enugu Rangers, they find their feet for Inside the team. And a small, you know, now a small, okay, they say, when rain start to beat you, you know, they just wet you finish, you go, they touch you small before you go come finally wet your whole body. So, well, the truth is, Eric Shelley, finding new players, new feet for we team are a very good thing to look out for. Congratulations to the boys for reaching the finals of the Unity Cup, in as much as it's been a friendly game. Back-to-back victory, no go mad, no forget the last edition. Now we carry him. We'll carry this one too, in no go bad. Tolu Arokodare don't express in gratitude to Wolverhampton Wanderers supporters despite the club's relegation from the Premier League. The old gold, they will return to the championship after them spent 7 seasons for Inside the English Premier League following their promotion to the league from 2017-2018 season. Okay, Wolverhampton Wanderers, they endure a very miserable campaign. They finished bottom of the table with just 20 points after then record only 3 wins and suffer 24 defeats. But then they produced some encouraging performance for Inside the second half of the season against the champions like Arsenal, Aston Aston Villa and Liverpool. Tolu Arokodare, Ikariam enter in top of his Instagram account to talk, say, Abego, this season, it is very challenging, you know. I thank you now, the supporters, I see what you do, a very tough season for all of us, but una support. Me and no go forget and quick. He did like Ofaku and Jolof. Oh, you know as a thing goes. See, of course, I get some great personal moments and it make me proud to share those moments with una. Thank you now for the support. I will see you in the next season again. Tolu Arokodare finished as Wolverhampton Wanderers joint top scorer for inside the league with 3 goals. The Nigerian international also record 6 goals and 2 assists for inside 38 appearances across all competition during in campaign. The 25-year-old, no forget too, he joined Wolverhampton Wanderers from Belgium Pro League, the club what they call KRC Genk, last summer. He scored 41 goals and registered 12 assists for inside 113 appearances across all competition for the team what they call RKC Genk. Okay, but now he don't move for England. The striker also again don't they linked with a move away from the club with Besiktas and Trabzonspor. Reportedly, they are amongst the clubs where they look out for this young man's signature. Tolu Arokodare, anytime, any day, me I will tell you without sentiment. Now, very, very promising player, and a player where, honestly speaking, in physics alone, will tell you how a striker supposed to look like. I know he talks a striker will not look like him. No be better striker. But what I try to let you know be say in physics alone, go let you know say this guy, he got what it takes. And honestly speaking, are they so disappointed with the performance of Wolverhampton Wanderers for how many seasons when they don't did the Premier League? They've been no fit to hold on to this particular season. They sell a lot of players before the season start. Yes, I accepted. They sell some of their players to teams like Galatasaray, the likes of the Lamina, okay, and the likes. I know they sell a lot of players, but a team will sell those kind of interesting players. Players will be like a captain to your team. If one make a change, I think bringing in a lot of good hands go really make sense. Nobody want you go bring a better hand, then no go assist them with other players who go fit give them that thing. Like I do, Tolu Arokodare, a very great player, but he don't get the kind of support that he be need for the team. But we'll go wait to see.

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All right, I tell you, yes, I still on top of Zobia 93.7 FM. But each and now you're there, your Chukmout Station, Football Republic. Now you're about to put this catch out the morning as it goes by Kimbo. Quickly, make an election for inside of Bonebo yonder. Today, the Conference League finals going to happen. Crystal Palace versus Rayo Vallecano, and it's going to happen by 8 p.m. Keep in time with us for inside of Zobia 93.7 FM. Football Republic, we're going to carry that action for you live and direct when double O. Good day with you this catch out night. As in the HOT, Lakadisa, Lakadata. Meanwhile, Mikel Arteta win the 2025-2026 Premier League manager of the season as it goes. And Arsenal announced Arteta, now the winner, inside a statement where they released on top of their website on Tuesday after he guided the team to the league title. Mikel Arteta, don't they named the Premier League manager of the season for 2025-2026 season. As a matter of fact, they write, "Zil, our boss collected a trophy at the League Managers Association Award for inside the Gouverneur Hotel 48 hours after he get in hands on the trophy. And he endured our 22-year wait of a league championship." As a matter of fact, Mikel Arteta guide Arsenal to 27 wins and 7 draws from 38 games during in campaign. And that one, he make us sit on top of the table for all but 1 week since going top for inside October. While also he reached the Champions League final for the first time in 20 years as it goes by Akimbo. As a matter of fact, he said we keep clean sheet in half of our league games and we concede only 27 goals to record the best defensive record for inside the league. Mikel Arteta winning 44 years, that is the second youngest manager to win the Premier League, and been they crowned the division's manager of the month for the 8th time during in tenure in for inside match. Okay, he done been nominated for the monthly award for 5 different occasions this term, but of course in winner just now. Okay, he done been nominated for the second award in 3 of the past 4 years. Mikel Arteta become the first coach since 2004 when Arsene Wenger picked up the trophy following an invisible success. Mikel Arteta still come out ahead of Pep Guardiola, Anthony Iraola, Keith Andrews and Michael Carrick. And of course, Regis Lobris of Sunderland, with a public vote where they combined with the views of panel of football experts will determine the winner as it goes by Kimbo. Once again, congratulations to the Arsenals for more winnings. Yes, not a win player of the season, but of course, not a win manager of the season. So congratulations to now. Saturday, we go know how far for inside the Champions League finals between PSG versus Arsenal. We go to happen by 5 p.m., okay, as in the HOT, Lakadise, Lakadat. Meanwhile, still on top of the Chiride J, so they reach me for inside the world of N Sport. When they get updates, Arsenal, they ready to step up their interest for Aston Villa player Morgan Rodgers. Update Richmond does steps to understanding. They say Gunners boss Mikel Arteta personally they lead the drive to try and sign Morgan Rodgers away from the Europa League winners, Aston Villa. Talks within advisors they believe to don't already they taking place. Arteta, the CC to land the England playmaker in a signal of intent after ending Arsenal's 22-year wait for the Premier League title. In arrival, go raise doubt over the future of Gabriel Martinelli and Leandro Trossard. Possibilities of these two players leaving Arsenal are on a very high level if Morgan Rodgers join the team, what do they call Arsenal? We see they get updated. Arsenal, they likely to face competition from Chelsea. While Manchester United technical director of football, Jackson Wilcox, also don't they admire this Morgan Rodgers performance. Okay, him previously reports say the 23-year-old go also they open for a move to go another club, another league entirely after he been they traced by PSG as it goes by Kimbo. Aston Villa don't talk himself. Morgan Rodgers, the minimum price they go use sell him now £80 million. But then the bidding for this young player don't they drive the price to around £100 million.
pounds as it goes by. Akimbo, don't forget to Liverpool. Also, the target PSG star and France international Bradley Bakula. If they miss out on Jan Diamonde as it goes by Akimbo, understand it, they say RB Leipzig star Diamonde. They're one of a number of names with Liverpool list for the summer. They hope so they go fit get as it goes by Akimbo. Yes, we don't reach that moment in time where transfer don't turn out to be hot cake. The transfer window never they yet open, but well, players, teams go to make arrangey as it stands right now ahead of the new season as it goes. What to be your own opinion, Nate? If you say Morgan Rogers coming in for Arsenal, the likes of Leandro Trossard and Martinelli go find their square root out of the club. They never try for them. I mean, if you say Mikel Arteta make it for Zukwanike for the moment. Well, make I let you know, say Arsenal midfielder Declan Rice don't express in deep sadness to see in former club West Ham United demote on the final day of the night of the English Premier League. So despite his celebrating title win with Arsenal, Rice showed a very strong emotional connection to the Hammers. He called them, say, the club we mean so much to him. Yes, he win the Europa Conference League with them, and they were unfortunate, say, the Premier League now no go be a home for them by next season. The 27-year-old, yes, no forgetting, leave West Ham United for Arsenal for inside 2023 for a club record fee, but he never really tell them the love. He never really tell them how love he been day and how he really love them. Declan Rice sent a message to West Ham United fans as he admits, say he dey very sad to see them dey relegated. He say absolutely he dey very gutted to see West Ham United relegate, a club that really does mean so much to me. Say don't talk him before. He no go dey here today if he be no, if the club you know give him the opportunity to perform as it goes by Akimbo. West Ham United been relegated from the Premier League to the Championship on May 24th as they end a 14-year top flight stay. Okay, despite a 3-0 victory against Leeds United on the final day, results elsewhere come mean say they finish 18 alongside Burnley and Wolverhampton Wanderers. The club finished with 39 points under Nuno Espirito Santos. Yes, so no forgetting Nuno Espirito Santos been they hired for entire September as a replacement for Potter, with the club already there in 19th position. Nuno Espirito Santos, he brings some initial improvement and he lift the side off the bottom. The team can still struggle for consistency, and they can get some one or two obstructions between November and January, and they collect only 4 points from 30 available games. Honestly speaking, I feel so down. I feel so bad for the team what they call West Ham United, because it didn't easy. But the truth is, if you say West Ham United no go relegation, Tottenham Hotspur will be the team who will take that spot. But well, it is what it is. We will see how next season will be. If they go fit bounce back, oh good. If they don't fit bounce back, then it will be till next time. What's up, your 93.7 FM on Nature? Are you there? Your Chukman station. I hear me at the press pitch con for Inter Football Republic this Kajad morning. Don't forget, say, with our wake up show, we're going to continue with you with King Pablo Makanaki alongside Alhaji MC OZ as it goes Akimbo. Yes, so Football Republic going to return back tonight, and the Europa Conference League finals between Crystal Palace versus the team what they call Rayo Vallecano. Like I tell you, that game with the Kaliam for you. So no, just change the dial at all. Day with us, because we serve with day with you. Superfly boy, Jiggy does it better than my name. Let me run them jollof and stew for you this Kajad morning. Enjoy. One time.

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2: 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See, and I watch you now. No, start your hand, say you want to change that radio. Because now, in fact, everybody raise your hand. Everybody raise your hand, I watch you. Raise your hand. Hands on your head now. Hands on your head. I want to see. That's what Abila says, she's stubborn. She won't change that there. She won't the door. Even if you raise your hand, Abila say you will jump something. Just raise your hand, I watch you. And then you that guy. You still say you're stubborn. Raise your hand. Don't change it. Don't change it. I don't want you. I still want you. See, don't be stubborn. I don't want you. I don't want you. I don't want you. Now your girl, or Gareth, no top shatter. 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

0: Get any small picking around you, give them phone, make you follow and relate after on a their day. Good morning. Hello, good morning. Yes, good morning. Hello?
1: I'm giving to my daughter.
0: Okay, give your daughter, make her hear her. Good morning. How are you? What is your name, my love? I can hear you. What is your name? Oh, network, don't let me hear her. Honey, please call back. Oh, all right, so I'm going to be FM Moody House. Good morning to you. Welcome. Hello, good morning. Kai, Kai, network knows me like this now. Okay, please call me back in case, you know, they hear me. Good morning.
2: Good morning,
0: my love. How are you?
3: I'm fine.
2: I'm fine.
0: What is your name?
2: Joshua.
0: Joshua.
3: Yes.
0: Josh, how are you? How are you doing today? Joshua, how are you doing? Okay, Joshua, happy Children's Day to you. How are you enjoying your Children's Day? Did you go to school? Uh-oh. Joshua, talk to me, please. Hello?
4: You said you did not go to school.
0: Okay, not go to school. What did mommy cook for you today?
2: Salad,
0: ma'am. Is that rice?
3: Salad.
0: Oh, salad! Wow! Don't finish the salad. Bring my own later, okay? Thank you very much, mommy. We appreciate you. Thank you so much. What's up, IFM? Good morning to you. Welcome. Oh, sorry. Please don't look for your slippers inside my studio. Bye, alum. Oh, because who knew when you were mama. Hell, I could tell no more. What's up, IFM? Who the house? Hello? Oh, Ami, thank you very much for calling back. Good morning. Are they sleeping inside my studio? My love, how are you, Jare? What is your name? What is your name?
5: Miracle.
0: Miracle?
5: Yes, ma'am.
0: Okay, Miracle, how are you today? Miracle, happy Children's Day. Thank you. Thank you for calling. What is your favorite food?
5: Food.
0: Huh?
5: Food.
0: Fufu? Which food do you like to eat, Miracle? Eh? Network. Why now? Oh, no. Okay, before you go, you sing some nursery rhymes for me. The next person that I call will sing songs for me. Ude, good morning.
6: Hello, good morning, ma'am.
0: Hello, good morning, my brother. Welcome.
6: Happy Children's Day. My name is Taibo Boja. I'm calling from Kogi State.
0: All right, welcome.
2: Give me that stick.
6: Hello?
0: Are they here? You welcome.
6: Can you hear me?
0: Yes.
6: I'm not happy today because of all these children that have been kidnapped.
0: Yes, so the thing they pay me too. Very, very. Yes, yes, yes. All those children need to their house. Thank you.
6: Thank you, sir.
0: Yes. We not really they happy for the children then where they kidnap.
6: Yes,
0: all of you in this house, people are making noise though. Do you know we are ready? Is that how we'll do this our show this morning? Hey, who is hitting drum? Oh my god. Wazobi IFM.
7: Hello.
0: Hello, good morning.
7: Good morning, man.
0: How are you, my dear?
7: Fine.
0: What is your name? What is your hello, good morning? It's okay. Good morning. Yes, my love. How are you? How are you? Why network not let these my beautiful children talk to me? Good morning. Hello, good morning.

0: How are you, dear?
1: I'm fine.
0: What's your name?
1: My name is Immaculata.
0: Your name is?
1: Immaculata.
0: Immaculata. Okay. Yes. Where are you calling me from? Where are you?
1: From Asaba.
0: From Asaba. How old are you?
1: I'm 11.
0: You are 11. That's interesting. So what do you like about Children's Day?
1: It's the day we celebrate children.
0: Okay. All right. So what's your favorite food as a child?
1: Huh?
0: What is your favorite dish, your food?
1: Fried rice.
0: Fried rice and what? And chicken or turkey?
1: Yes.
0: Fried rice and chicken or turkey? Which one?
1: Turkey.
0: Okay. So, Margaretta, what is your favorite color?
1: My favorite color is blue.
0: Blue. Are you a male or a female?
1: Female.
0: You are a female and you like blue. You must be royalty. So, what do you have to say to your mommy and daddy today on Children's Day? What do you have to say to your mommy and daddy on Children's Day?
1: They should celebrate me.
0: Yes, I support you. They must celebrate you today. Thank you very much, my creator, for calling in. I appreciate you. Celebrate them. What's up, BIFM? Good morning.
2: Hello.
0: Hi there. Good morning. Welcome.
2: Good morning.
0: Yes, your name, ma'am. Where are you they call me from?
2: My name is David.
0: David.
2: Yes.
0: David, where are you?
2: Onitsha.
0: Where in Onitsha are you?
2: Mpo.
0: Mpo. Okay. David, how old are you?
2: I'm 9 years old.
0: 9 years old. What class are you?
2: Primary 3.
0: Eh?
2: Primary 3.
0: Primary 3. David, who is the governor of Anambra State? Governor Chukwuma Soludo. Thank you very much, David, for calling. I wish you all the best and a very happy Children's Day.
2: Yeah.
0: Thank you. Okay, let me talk to my children in the studio. You will sing a song for me. Which nursery rhymes will you sing for me?

0: Amara, you don't know how to sing it? Oh, yeah, sing it for me. Please sing it for me. You cannot sing it again. Oh.
1: Me, I can sing it.
0: Oh, yeah, sing it.
1: That we on the bus around and round, round and round, round and round. That we on the bus around and round, all through the town.
0: Nice job! Clap for yourselves! Wow, thank you, thank you, thank you, thank you. And the wiper on the bus does swish, swish, swish. Swish, swish, swish. 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And the wiper on the bus does swish, swish, swish. Out through the town. We don't leave you enter.

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1: Wow, but how?
0: Is it milky?
1: Yes.
0: Is it creamy?
1: Yes.
0: That's Milo 3-in-1 milky and creamy for you. 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

0: I hear so now, so baby, just a shout to do do for inside my studio. No be smarting. Every year is doing shout to do do do do. And of course, I say welcome on top. 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And then I see you Children's Day edition. And one of the things where we pray to God, and I say I beg all the children where they hold on, where they hold in captivity, where they kidnap. So that they can bring them back ahead. And of course, now Children's Day, and I get many beautiful children. Please, can you keep calm, please? Thank you. Mommy's boy, can you keep calm? Thank you. Okay. Oh, yeah, sing for me. Baby, shatu, do, do, do, do, do. Baby, shatu, do, do, do, do, do. Baby, shatu. Shatu do do do do do, daddy shatu do do do do, daddy sha, mommy shatu do do do do do, mommy shatu do do do do do, mommy sha, children shatu do do do do do, children shatu do do do do, children sha. See, we don't shall leave you come out now. You sabi. Of course, Nati Wazobia 93.7 FM, your Chukmau station. And yes, we still greet all the children for house. We they celebrate with every child. And we they say all the children are beautiful. Every child is worthy to live. Every child is special. Every child deserves love and care. Okay, thank you.
1: Thank you.
0: Not forget, see, I'm not there alone. I'm there with some special VVVIP.
2: Yes,
0: I have Sammy in the building.
2: Sammy, say hi.
0: Say hi. Finally. Sammy will not talk.
2: Jasmine?
0: Jasmine, say hi.
1: Hi.
2: Good.
0: Amore, say hi.
1: Hi.
0: Chidiabube, say hi.
1: Hi.
0: Yes. And I have Sammy. I have Chidiabube for the boys. And I have Amore and Jasmine for the girls. I have Chief. Just that Chief don't sleep, leave us. Chief Umnaya is sleeping. People wake up, work. This country is not made for some people. They don't send on her. What's up, FM? Who's in my house? Okay. It's okay. Sorry. Don't make noise. Let's hear people at home. Good morning.
3: Hello.
0: Yes. Hello. Can you hear me?
3: Yes.
0: Good morning. Welcome. What's your name?
3: My name is Miracle.
0: Oh, Miracle, how are you?
3: Hi.
0: Miracle, how old are you?
3: 6 years.
0: 6 years?
3: Yeah.
0: Ah, Miracle, are you a boy or a girl?
3: Big girl.
0: Ah, Miracle, you're a big girl. You're a 6 years old princess. Wow. What's the name of your school? Wow. Where are you in Asaba, Onicha?
3: Asaba.
0: Asaba. Miracle, what did mommy buy for you today on Children's Day?
3: Fried rice and chicken.
0: Wow. Fried rice and chicken. Please, you should not finish the fried rice and chicken.
3: Okay.
0: So, what do you want to do for us today? Do you want to sing or recite a poem?
3: Yeah.
0: Which one do you want to do? Are you sing for me? I don't know why that's Miracle. Oh, Miracle, you call me back. Little bird on the tree, sing song for me. Little bird on the tree, sing song for me. Oh, little bird. Under tree, under people not know that one. You're thinking shatu do do do. We did not see shatu do do in my own time. This is the words we see. We're not saying one no no na no sisi kwere mu kwe. One no no na no sisi kwere mu kwe. Oh, one no no na no no sisi. Do you know that one? You will not know it. Wazobia FM. Good morning.
4: Hello, good morning,
0: ma. Oh, good morning, my love. How are you?
4: I'm fine.
0: What is your name?
4: What is
0: it?
5: Network. Please,
0: I'm not hearing you. I'm hearing you. Oh, no. And yes, I want to celebrate everybody that came to the studio this morning. Thank you very much for coming, Zami. Zami, you did not even say anything on my microphone. Let me talk to two more people outside. Yes, good morning.
6: Good morning, ma.
0: How are you, dear?
6: Good morning, ma.
0: Good morning, how are you? Oh, no, network. Good morning, Wazobi FM.
6: Hello.
0: Hello, good morning.
6: Hello.
0: Yes, can you hear me?
6: Hello, good morning, ma.
0: Good morning, my love. How are you?
6: Hello.
0: Oh, no. And I wanted to hear you. Good morning.
7: Hello.
0: Hello, good morning.
7: Hello.
0: Yes, I can hear you. Can you hear me?
7: Hello.
0: Oh, So Hello. Sorry, so sorry, so sorry. I tried to hear as many children as I can hear, but network did not allow me. I want to use this opportunity to say thank you very much to every mommy and daddy who give their children phone to talk to me today. And to my amazing children in the studio, let me clap for you. Clap for yourself.
8: Clap for yourself.
0: Clap for yourself. Thank you for coming, Chidiye Bube. Thank you for coming, Amore. Thank you for coming, Jasmine. Thank you for coming, Zami. And thank you for coming, Chifum Nanya. And all of you, clap for yourself. Oh, yes, so, and now here I go take a break. But sweet children, before you go, I want to remind you to be good children, okay? Listen to your mommy, listen to your daddy, listen to your teachers in school, okay? Yes, be peaceful children, be obedient children, and make sure that you pray. Do you hear me? Say yes, ma'am. Yes, make sure that you always make your mommy and your daddy proud. When your teachers are teaching, you pay attention. Make sure you are good children. Make sure you make them proud. Thank you very much. And to every child out there, remember to be amazing. Happy, happy Children's Day. We love you so much. God bless you. And yes, now here I go to sign out with these amazing kids in the studio. Make I give them small time to go play for outside. When I return back by 11, we'll go talk about some interesting and important thing. I get a legal luminary where go join me for inside the studio to know the rights of children, the proper way to adopt children for inside Nigeria. We'll go talk about all that. But before then, make we sign out. Una good morning.

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0: Oh yes, Wazobia 93.7 FM, your Chukuma station. Nadia will see there this very beautiful morning. And I did very, very happy say you don't catch me back for inside the studio. No worry, the studio day a bit calm now, a bit organized. the children's day, children don't step aside for their party. So we could do small talk with adults now. But of course, now children's day. So everything we will go do today, every topic today, every conversation go center around children. And today I get a very, very important guest joining me on top of the studio. He's none other than Barrister Obinna Apuchukwu. Barrister Obinna Apuchukwu, a senior partner at Allen and Marybone, will be full-time service full service law firm where they for Onitsha here. And in a person where BCA is, be plenty things about children law, gaming law, insolvency and litigation also. In associate member of Business Recovery and Insolvency Practitioners Association of Nigeria, and in accredited insolvency partner of the Corporate Affairs Commission. Barrister Obinna, now also member of International, the Global Association of Insolvency and Restructuring Professionals, and presently they serve as the Vice President Public Relations for inside the Onitsha Chamber of Commerce, Industry, Mines and Agriculture. So it's a very, very beautiful privilege and a very, very wonderful opportunity to welcome Barrister Obinna Apuchukwu this morning. Good morning, sir.
1: Good morning, Eria Mama.
0: Thank you very much. Keka imeta.
1: Adam Noma.
0: Dalorini. I know say you na the law money age you want today. Take it easy on us, okay? We'll go break the grammar small small because one make we reach our people. But we'll just, you know, talk to the left way because everybody go hear us today. Yes, as a legal professional where you be, today na Children's Day. First of all, where to come your mind on Children's Day? What on your own personal opinion, what do you think about children generally in Nigeria, and is Children's Day worth celebrating to you?
1: Well, Children's Day is worth celebrating because we need to celebrate our children, whether or not they are getting what they deserve from the government or even from their parents. We want to celebrate them because they deserve to be celebrated on their own right.
0: Okay, so children get rights. For among the fundamental human rights, among the laws where they govern the whole world, even UNICEF, it gets some rights where children get. It get any law where they back this right, and what will be this right for people who don't even know, say, Pekin supposed get rights?
1: Okay, thank you very much. In Nigeria, we have Child Rights Act as a national act, but most states have their own child rights law. Anambra State has their child rights law of Anambra State. Lagos State has, Abia has, and many other states have their child rights law, but at the national level, we have the Child Rights Act. So this law codifies or explains the rights that every child has. A lot of rights there. Most of the fundamental rights we have as a human being, children enjoy it. But in addition to that, they have other peculiar rights.

0: as children.
1: I beg, tell us some of these rights for people who don't know.
0: Okay, a child has a right to be taken care of by his parents or guardian to the extent of their ability. So what it means is that if you give birth to a child, it is not a privilege for the child for you to take care of him. It is his right. It is your duty as the parent to take care of that child, given the basic needs. But what is basic depends on the parent's capability. That is one of it. Then the child has a right to education, at least up to secondary school level. But the law says even if the child is not able to attend secondary school, the parents have the duty to enroll them into a trade, like emo boy or emo akor and all those things. These are some of the, then the child has a right to freedom of religion, but then the parents' duty is to guide them in the choice of a religion, to guide them towards having a personal relationship with their God as they may choose to. These are some of the rights that children have. Then they also, the child has a right not to be forcefully disconnected from his parents without his consent. What it means is that if you give birth to a child, the child has the right to be with you. If the child must be separated from his parents, it has to be for the overriding interests of the child and also with the consent of the parents. These are some of the rights. There are a lot of rights under the child's rights law the child has.
1: So children get all these rights, but sometimes it could be like, say, children don't really they enjoy these rights. Let's talk about how effective these laws are for Nigerians. Do these children really enjoy? Do you think the average child for Nigerian streets, they really enjoy all these benefits now where you list out? How well do they get to enjoy these rights?
0: The truth of the matter is that most children are not enjoying these rights. Part of the problem is that the children are children, they don't even know about these rights. And even if they do, they really do not have what it takes to enforce it. So you see a situation where there is a lot of violation of the rights of the children, but who is there to speak for the child? Yeah, so unfortunately, unlike in developed countries where there is an very, very effective implementation of the rights of the children, here in Nigeria, if a parent does not come in to ensure that his child's right is enforced, the child is left helpless. But in developed countries, the government insists on the enforcement of the rights of the children. Even where it is the parent that is violating the rights of the children, the parents step in. So these are some of the challenges we face here.
1: Okay, let's talk about child abuse in our country. A lot of children are being abused day by day in different forms, both child molestation, child battery, you know, even sometimes trafficking of children. Looking at it, wait till you get to talk about child abuse. Do you think it's on the rise or it's coming down? And what can we do?
0: I tell you, child abuse is on the rise. But I will tell you that one of the problems that we face, in one of the things that are encouraging it is parents are always unwilling to report these things and insist that the justice is done in the matter. Most times these things are settled. You see a child, a little child, is abused by an adult. Now the parent may report to the police. The next thing you hear is that they're settling. The parent is giving money. Most of these children that are abused are children from the lower level of the society. Sometimes those from the top are also abused, children from the top, but most times the victims are children of the poor. And so what you see is sometimes the parents do not want this societal stigma to follow the child, because you don't want the world to know that your child was subject of an abuse, especially where the child is a female child. And what we see is there is this low voice. People don't want the world to know.
1: Hush-hush everywhere.
0: Yes, hush-hush everywhere. And at the end of the day, it comes down to Naira and Kobo, which is very disgusting. And so that is why most victims of child abuse do not get justice. Because when their parents are paid money, it's not justice as far as I'm concerned. the corporate goes ahead, continues to do whatever he's doing. And that is what we see. Most times, even when it gets to the police, it gets settled. Money. When it's prosecuted, sometimes they chicken out, not out of fear, but out of we have left it in the hands of God and all of that. So the few that are reported, I tell you, that is an aggressive push by the government and the police in Anambra. I must commend them. There's an aggressive push. In fact, if you report any case of child molestation in Onitsha, it will be automatically be transferred to a unit at the state CID. And there are dedicated government lawyers that have been effective in prosecuting the culprits. I can tell you, I'm a private lawyer, but I know that I have colleagues who work for government that have been taking this thing seriously. But at the end, it is those who report and are willing to follow it up that will get the justice. And a vast majority do not report, and even those who report do not even follow it up. Worst case scenario is where the culprit is the family member, maybe the father or the mother or the uncle or the aunt or any of those people in the family. And it's, I tell you that some of the culprits are even people from their immediate family. And once it is that, they see it as a family affair. They want to settle within the family. They don't want all of this. And these are the issues we face.
1: Wow. Now, the issues then be that. And would they talk about children's rights, child abuse, and matters as it take affect children. But before we talk more, make we run go this commercial break. Would they return back?

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3: Mother of the year. Well done. 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
11: Oh yes, that was Obia Nigel 3.7 FM, your Chukwuma station. Nadia, we'll see there and we don't return back from the commercial breaks. And no day alone, I sit there with Barry Star for inside the studio. Barry Star Puchuku, thank you very much for your time this morning. And yes, today is Children's Day. Every year, May 27th, the world they sit down, they clap for the children. Will they celebrate them? Will they talk about them? And will they list... so many things where we suppose they do right by our children. And today, barrister just there for house. They talk, waiting the law talk on top of these children. A barrister, you know, say, sometimes ignorance, they play a role for all these things. Some parents will talk, say, they don't even know it to be child abuse, breaking down. Because child labor, and so you both talk, and I see child abuse. But in our community, a lot of children, they hawk. What's off during school hour? Child battery. Now, see child abuse. You suppose beat pikin if you must. Don't be the one where you say you go come tear in body, especially when now you're made. Because now that one, we they do pass our society. Because you know be your pikin. Maybe now one poor man pikin where you pick from village. You will come carry razor tear in body, they poo pepper. So I would like make you break and down. But person where they do all this kind of thing, where to be the punishment we attached to her. So that they go know say, ah, don't be just carry come.
12: Okay, thank you very much. The issue of child abuse, inflicting physical injury on a child, whether the child is your own or your maid or any other person's child, is a crime. And so you can be prosecuted and sentenced to imprisonment. Imprisonment can be as much as 7 years or even more, depending on the nature of the injury inflicted. And so... but at the end of the day, I think most people know what is right and what is wrong. You talked about ignorance. I think there's a fundamental ability of a human being to know that certain things are wrong. If you beat a child, if you inflict injury on a child, and all of those things, the parents know it is wrong. And even the issue of hawking, the parents know it is wrong, but sometimes their excuse is that of... hardship, economic hardship. But they forget that it is their job to go out there to fend for those children, and not for the children to go out there to fend for them. Some of them will tell you that the children are assisting, but at the end of the day, when the children are hawking, you hardly even see the parents hawking there to call it an assistance. So you wonder whether the child is in fact assisting, even if the assistance is not even a justification. But at the end of the day, you see the children are the ones hawking, and you wonder where the parents are. The parents are nowhere to be found. Maybe they're at home relaxing, whereas the children are there. But at the end of the day, most times the government comes out to say they have banned street hawking for children and all of that, but the enforcement is a problem. The enforcement is a problem because if you arrest children, they are innocent, they are the victims. And sometimes when you get the children and you go to arrest their parents, when you arrest their parents, what then happens? Will the children be without parents while the parents are in detention? So it's hydra-headed. I think the problem we have is that there is no infrastructure in place in government to take care of some of these children. Why do I say so? In an advanced countries, I know Nigeria is not that advanced. In most advanced countries, when a child is the subject of abuse, the first thing the government do is to take away the child temporarily from the parents. And there is a shelter. There are homes.
11: Social services will take care.
12: Yes, the social services will take care of that child, pending when the court determines who will be the one in primary care of the child. But for in the meantime, they'll be taken care of. They'll be fed there and they'll be clothed and all of that, depending when they call it, I mean, some of these things. But there are no such facilities in Nigeria. And so the issue of enforcement or some of this becomes a problem.
11: Mm.
12: And so these are the things. But at the end, where it has to do with physical injury, there should be more enforcement. Because at the end of the day, some of these things have long-lasting psychological impact on the child. It causes trauma that the child finds it difficult to overcome. And even there are no child counseling services available in Nigeria and all of this.
11: They are rarely, even if you see.
12: And even if you see, the person may not even be very much qualified. Here in Nigeria, everybody claims to be a therapist lately, even with that certification and others. So it's quite complex.
11: Thank you very much, Barrister. Maybe we look into another matter, the issue of adoption. Now, very, very important and critical aspect. You know, these days now, government don't clamp down on baby factories. So people now they do low-key. And still, they will say they adopted the child. They don't follow legal process. They don't follow due process. If you ask them, they say, I go one motherless baby. So a lot happens. And some people now, where they hide under illegal surrogacy.
12: Okay.
11: You know, we have the one where we say organized hospital go follow. But some now, they use them now. Because some people, even some young ladies, don't turn them to job. And you know? Because they see he pays in millions. At the end of the day, maybe tomorrow you may need to go abroad with that child. And they say, oh, yeah, bring proofs, then are you picking. Maybe DNA, obviously, don't show, say, no, but you get picking. And oh, yeah, how did you adopt the child? Story go plenty. What is the proper way, by the law, to adopt a child?
12: Okay, I'm happy we are discussing this issue. And I'm also happy you talked about when they want to relocate abroad.
11: Mm.
12: Because from my experience, I do a lot of adoption-related issues. From my experience, most people realize for the first time that what they did is not an adoption when they want to take the child overseas.
11: Mm.
12: When the embassy asks for adoption papers and they give them certain documents or papers, and they realize that this is not an adoption. And the right way, let me come to the right way. The right way to do it is, the first thing is, when you want to adopt a child and you have identified the child you want to adopt, let's say you go to the motherless baby's home, or there's a mother and father who want to give up their child for adoption, not who want to sell their child, I will come to that, who want to give up their child for adoption, or you go to a motherless baby's home. Now, when you identify the child you want to adopt, that are, you have to write to the Ministry of Youth. There's a unit there. You write to them applying to adopt. They will list a lot of
11: documents. Under Ministry of Youth?
12: Yes, Ministry of Youth and Social Development.
11: Okay.
12: You understand? Yes. Now, when you write to them, but most times it is good to use a professional because there are a lot of documents that you'll be required to submit. When you write to the ministry, the ministry will scrutinize all those documents you have presented. They will invite the parties for interview. They will do a lot of investigation to be sure that it is not a case of child trafficking that is disguised as an adoption. When they have finished with their preliminary investigation, they will temporarily ask the adopting parents, if they're satisfied with the temporary investigation, they will ask the adopting parents to temporarily stay with the child. The adopting parents will now stay with the child. Then the adoption is not yet completed. They'll stay with the child. The aim is for them to stay like 6 months. At intervals, somebody from the government will visit. Why are they visiting? To see how the child is now bonding with the would-be adopting parents. They pay unscheduled visits to see how they are bonding. After about 6 months or thereabout, there will be a report from the ministry confirming that they are satisfied. If they are satisfied with their findings, then the ministry will write a report. Then some of the documents will be packaged. Then there will be an application to the magistrate court, family court unit at the magistrate court level, not just every magistrate court. There are family courts. The magistrates sitting as a family court will look at the application, seeing all the documents from the government and everything. If the court is satisfied that it will be in the best interest of the child to make this adoption order, the family court will make the adoption order. When the family court makes the adoption order, the child becomes the adopted child of the adopting parents. Then they can take necessary steps to change the records in the population commission, the records of the child as per the parents of the child. Now there will be an entry to show that the child has been adopted by this. But one thing that most of our people do not realize is that adoption has consequences in law. Consequences, I don't mean it in a negative sense. Once a child has been adopted, the child automatically becomes that of the adopting parents. The biological parents completely lose control over the child. The child is no longer yours, that of the biological parents, at all in law. He's no longer your child in any way whatsoever. Some adopting parents may have some form of an arrangement with the biological parents for the biological parents to sometimes see the child, but it's discretionary and it's subject to their own, if they want. Most Nigerians do not want it. It's only overseas that sometimes they may want that, but most Nigerians do not even want it at all. So this is just in summary, but the process is not as simplified as it is. Yes, and it takes a while because
11: it might take almost 1 year, sir.
12: Typically, it takes 1 year on average, 1 year, a proper adoption. But what we see is people want to have a child, they are not able to conceive naturally. They see maybe a young lady who is pregnant and they tell you, I will adopt this your child. They have some form of an agreement in terms of money. Then immediately the child is born from the hospital, the child is taken away from the district, and that is all. Then the so-called adopting parents take the child home, begin to take care of the child, and in their head they feel they have adopted the child. They tell you they adopted this child and all that. That is not adoption. That is illegality. That is child trafficking. And most people know this, and most do not even know. They think because they don't seek proper legal counsel when they want to do adoption. But when there is a need for it for abroad, that is when they realize that they have not done the right thing, and they will come back.
11: So come and start afresh. Yeah,
12: another thing I want to say is when some people go to get a court order to place a child under the guardianship of somebody, and they say they've gotten a court order, is adoption. That is not adoption too. Guardianship is not an adoption. So that's what they do when they get when the
2: supposedly by this child. They want to legitimize their illegitimacy. They go to get a court order. And some courts, mistakenly or erroneously, maybe they don't know the law or whatever, for whatever reason, they give them the order and they brandish it. Why I say this is because most times they come to us in Igbo, I say, Obajodoro. When they are faced with these complexities and they realize that what they did is a sham, they are now looking for the right thing and they get referred to us because we are the experts in it. When they get referred to us, when we scrutinize their documents, we find out that what they did is wrong. And at that time, they are coming to us to now try to regularize what they have, in fact, messed up. So it makes the work more complex and more difficult for us. But it is easier when, from the word go, we seek proper legal counsel. But our people are not patient. They want it in ketan kankeji. They want it hot, and all of that. And
11: it becomes the big deal. I mentioned surrogacy. Let's talk about surrogacy. Okay. Now, presently, I know say you no get a full law in Nigeria backing surrogacy like in other Western parts of the world. Why, however, some IVF and fertility clinics are doing it. Some are doing it hush-hush. Some are no longer even hiding it again.
2: Okay.
11: But let's talk about the fact that some people take it as a job. To just say, okay, hey, who they find picking Mona Como? Make I carry Bele Mona, pay me 10 million. It's not like a contract. And nobody is now looking at the psychological effect it has on that child. What does the law say about that?
2: Okay, so now, like you rightly mentioned, for now, there is no legislation. There was an attempt by the National Assembly to enact it. It has not been enacted. But also, there is no law that forbids surrogacy, so to say. That so people are looking at it from the angle that there is a vacuum in the law. No law says you shouldn't do it. No law regulates it. And that lack of regulation is what is causing some of these problems you mentioned. And it is wrong for you to, even in surrogacy, in some of these things, the aim is not to make it transactional. Once it becomes a transactional thing, it becomes a problem. Now, surrogacy here now, most people, in fact, sometimes they don't even do the proper surrogacy, because a proper surrogacy means that if it's in respect of married couple, the egg of the woman and the sperm of the man will now, there will be IVF, it will be implanted. So what it means that in terms of biology, the child is the biological child of
11: both parents.
2: So when you conduct DNA, the DNA that the child will have is DNA of those both parents. That is the actual surrogacy. But
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0: Of course, I don't return back, and I know day alone. I sit there with Barrister Obi Apuchukwu. Thank you very much, Barrister. As we take the open our eyes, they teach us many things where people don't even sabi about the law. Today, now Children's Day. If now you just join us, you come small little, but we will continue because we talk about where the law talk about children. Yes, but they explain surrogacy before we run good at market. Sorry, say I caught you.
1: No problem.
0: Yes, explain them better for people who just join us. Yes.
1: Okay, so I was saying that, like I already said, in Nigeria there is no official legislation regulating surrogacy. There is also no law that forbids it or makes it a crime. Mm. So there is some form of, so what people are relying on is the general law of contract. Yeah. So, and because of the current social circumstances we find ourselves, there is no societal apathy towards surrogacy. So what it means is that under the general law of contract, it can be enforced. It will not be said to be contrary to public policy. But let me not go deep on that. But what I was saying is, even the actual surrogacy, some people are not doing it in the proper way. And what I said is, in the proper sense of surrogacy, it is the biological, both the egg and the sperm of the man and the woman that will be fertilized through an IVF and be implanted into the womb of the surrogate. What we see here is that sometimes it is not even that. Sometimes it is a man who may want to go to sleep with the woman to get her pregnant. That is not surrogacy.
0: Mm-hmm.
1: Per se. Now, because what it means is, at the end of the day, if the man sleeps with the woman to get her pregnant, the child becomes biologically that of the woman who is pregnant and
0: the husband of the
1: and now when the child is now giving up, and it is not an adoption, you are giving up your child that is biologically yours. It means that if you, it's as good as you are giving, you are entering into a contract for the sale of a child, because the child is biologically yours too.
0: Hmm.
1: And yes. So at the end of the day, it makes it a bit more complex. I wish that there will be official regulation on surrogacy. I think Lagos State has taken this step.
0: Mm.
1: They're no longer waiting for the state, for the federal government to enact it. I think they have taken a step to enact a law regulating it in Lagos. But other states should do that too, while we wait for the federal government. So. And it is just this lack of.
0: I like the part where you mentioned, no matter what you do, you no get to be day transactional.
1: Yes.
0: It's not just about the money, because if we call organ harvest,
1: mm-hmm.
0: paying somebody to collect their kidney or to collect their liver, if we call them a crime, some people still feel that surrogacy, with the way it is now, is more like the rich, prying on top the people we no get. Because I feel so, okay, I get money. Because we don't hear some celebrity come and talk, say, this my body, I no go scatter and bomb picking. I go pay person to do surrogacy for me.
1: Mm.
0: Forgetting that the main aim of surrogacy was not for that.
1: Exactly.
0: Now, for people who are genuinely on their own, they have tried their best.
1: Exactly.
0: So, looking at it, is it now a thing of, okay, I get money past you, so therefore, take the stress for me?
1: That is part of the problem, where there is no regulation.
0: Mm.
1: And it is now becoming like a commercial transaction.
0: Yeah.
1: The aim of surrogacy, like you mentioned, is to give opportunity for people who are unable to conceive, but they are fertile, to be able to have a child of their own, a biological child of their own. But now it is seen as an avenue to make money. And that is why where it is properly regulated, there will be an interview. There will be counseling. That's a way to determine what is the ulterior motive. Is it primarily motivated by the aim to get money? So a person who is biologically able to conceive, and now he feels that all he needs to do, he or she needs to do, is to pay another person and all of that too, when there's no medical harm in conceiving and bearing a child, it's an abuse of the whole concept of surrogacy. We live in a situation, in a society, where because there is no regulation on that, people just do it and get away with it.
0: Mm.
1: So
0: just as we wrap up, because time not be our friend again, what will be the main message where you want drop to every parent, every adult, every guardian out there where they hear what you would talk this morning? 1 minute, okay. What will be your take home where you want give everybody out there?
1: Yes, my take home message is that children are precious gifts to us. We must see them as that gives to us, and we must ensure that we take the best care of our children within our means. Do not keep quiet where a child is being abused. Be an agent of change. Be the one to report to the appropriate authorities. If you do not know any appropriate authorities to report to, start by reporting to the nearest police station near to you. Even if you feel that the parents are looking sideways and ignoring the abuse of the child, do your best to report to the authority, report to the police, and leave it at that.
0: All right, thank you very much, Barrister. I really appreciate you for your time. Thank you so much. I hope so next time, if we say make you come join us for some other legal matters, you will give us your audience and your attention. I know, say, you're a very busy person. You know, to leave your schedule to come out today, we really appreciate. I've been having an interesting time with Barrister Obinna Apuchukwu, of course, in a senior partner at Allen & Mary Bond for Inside on Onitsha here. Thank you so much, sir.
1: Thank you very much.
0: Do have a very lovely day.
1: You
0: and
1: too.
0: I hear we go take bad break on top of this conversation. Now here we go take bring them to a close. And I hope say you learn one or two things. I go return back very very soon when in Ake one for another interesting timeout. Up next, now sure Tori. Una good morning, my people.

0: relax. 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
4: 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This makes sense. Wednesday, the number 27 day inside the month of May 2026. My name is As the matter as the HOT, the Vice President, Senator Kashim Shettima, don't call on Nigerians, may they embrace national unity, peaceful coexistence, and collective sacrifice as the country continue for the path of renewal and sustainable development under the administration of President Bola Tinubu. For in Idekabi 2026 message, the Vice President tells citizens to draw inspiration from the enduring values of faith, sacrifice, obedience, and compassion would be the example of when Ibisi Prophet Ibrahim gave. Meanwhile, the Inspector General of Ikelebe Olatunji Disu don't order enhanced security deployment nationwide to make sure peaceful celebrations go day during the Idel Kabi celebration. The app on the federal government don't approve 150% reduction for transport money for all passengers where they use train service where they operated by the Nigerian Railway Corporation to reduce transportation money for Nigerians during the Idel Kabi celebration till June 1, 2026. This one opened through one to reward designed by the Permanent Secretary of the Federal Ministry of Transportation, Funsho Adebiyi. Yesterday, the wife of the Anambra State Governor, Dr. Noye Soludo, called on Nigerian children, made their belief for themselves, dream big, stay curious, work hard, and made them not stop to the dream. They are joined the talk to say the future they bright and it belongs to them. For our 2026 Children's Day message, Tosi Anambra will remain committed and continue to build one smarter, safer, and more progressive Anambra, where every child will feel, learn, grow, dream and succeed no matter the background or circumstance. Make we turn our attention to politics, where we see two of the three aspirants where they run for the presidential ticket of the African Democratic Congress, Rotimi Amaechi and Mohammed Ayatuddin, don't reject the primaries of the party as the result to the calculator. The party don't release the results of 10 states and the one of FCT, when BC show say former Vice President Atiku Abubakar the lead. Amaechi done while the process now so they go on tweet say they get alleged report of widespread voter disenfranchisement for most parts of the country during the ADC presidential primaries. For the abroad, dozens of people so don't permit for one intensive wave of Israeli strike across southern and eastern Lebanon after Israeli Prime Minister Benjamin Netanyahu vowed to step up military action against the Hezbollah. Lebanon Health Ministry talks say at least 31 people so they buy them for the latest attack, will include plenty children. As this one to be Nayatima Chambreko 4. The Shosho Tori Akojo for table, they make sense. When is it for this time? Our Layinka. Uwolabi, Naya Rinji, the particular one. Me, myself, and I will clear you every line that they call Doreen. Dire Chuku. Oh, me, a choristic makes sense. Afternoons to you, but a delicious personality.
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1: Edo State, oh wow.
0: Edo State, you understand?
1: Then they do and there too.
0: One go there, you understand? They think not for me, though. But the person, you go, you don't show your face, not for back. When you go there, see everything, you go there, talk. Mm. You go see them, you understand?
1: Okay.
0: And the law, where they go, just carry come outside.
1: Okay.
0: And please, for Edo State, that side, they call them Afuze side. If you pass Afuze,
1: Afibwe.
0: It is Afuze, Sabo side now, Sabo local government.
1: Okay, Sabo local area. Government of Edo State.
0: No, it's in a lie. It's in the work. You go know, you see people expected, you understand?
1: Yes.
0: But now, where you say you pay for this place now, Nsukka, you understand?
1: Nsukka.
0: You don't say, if they're telling something, you know, people say that they do magic. You go confirm first before you say that they do magic.
1: Not true.
0: I don't confirm them, you understand?
1: Wow.
0: You say, if something happens to your people, when you die, you know, understand? You go go there.
1: Go find that.
0: Everything, you understand? The time where person dies for our side, so they say you did too much, you did powerful. They go at them, they kick them, they talk everything, you understand? You do not doubt him, you understand? For a day too.
1: Okay.
0: Thank you.
1: Thank you.
0: Amen.
1: All right. So, you don't see I'm even, again, not talk, say, you get a place for a dose for Sabo side, you will be say, then they do this inquiry from the dead for people. And say him can attest that say then they do am and say in scenario. Okay, make a call the WhatsApp number for again, no, innocent. Make a call him. Our new WhatsApp number now 0912-251-1075. Make a call him again, Jelly and Wiley. 0912-251-1075. Oh yeah, Omoku go before now. Hello. Men Suka people call us. Want to know.
2: Hello.
1: Hello.
2: Hello,
1: good afternoon. Good to you.
2: My name is
3: Jesus. Hey, okay, give your voice, Bele.
1: Give your voice, Bele. Your name now waiting. Hello? Okay.
2: That's true. Because who will know God never know. When I want you, who you know. Even you get the one where they happen for my side itself in Imo State.
1: For Imo State, which side for Imo State? Idiato.
2: So that one be say, that one they like Nilo.
1: Nilo? Okay.
2: Anything will happen if you want to have that thing, this happen, just go there.
1: They go put on like film for you.
2: Good day like 1 week, your turn never reach.
1: Chiniki me.
2: Good day like 1 month, your turn never reach.
1: Chiniki me.
2: That one day like me go. Immediately your time reach. If they call you that, your time reach, you go there. If they call, they mention, immediately they call the person because you wake up. Not only that self, anything where you want to know what happened, what they don't know, you go there. That one cost.
1: It cost?
2: So, not true. This thing don't make, they don't need people any half hour side because if somebody, if they want to know, they will go there.
1: Go find that.
2: Like last time, where one man, 13 for sure, he only son and brother became. So our people will go there, find out. So when they come tell them, we say not lie, they speak out and go there. In confirm them. So even where I follow Highness is away. So after that, they go to the church. The church when the Catholic for Catholic Church report. Later, dismiss them. So now they don't abolish the village itself. So those things are not true.
1: For Idiato, for Imo State, Abi. Thank you. This wasn't talk, say, for inside. Hey, Solomon, Nsukka people. Say, for Idiato, for Imo State. Say, get weird and they do this one, that one too. They go show you every. Say people they come for this inquiry 1 week, 1 month. You never reach your turn. Hey, Eskelebe. Hello. Hey.
4: Hello.
1: Yes. Good afternoon.
4: Yeah. Good afternoon, Bazubia people.
1: Yes.
4: Yeah. I'm calling from Uromi. My name is Thomas Abu. Yes. You say this matter you are talking about.
1: Mm.
4: Usually, it is

0: In Edo State, a place called Ibiaru. Ibiaru.
1: Ibiaru. Under which local government?
0: It's under Esako. Esako.
1: Okay.
0: Yes. If you follow through Sabobida, you pass Ibe, you pass Ewarak, and you enter Ibiaru. The time when my in-law died, he had an accident. The 7 days, now we move very early in the morning. We go to this. He built one house where they build along the road. Nobody in there, the road. You tell no man where they stay there. You go sit down with the man. If they are passing by, you will see your person there. Even if you want to talk to the person, you go to talk, you go call up the doctor. He go stand, you will come to this discourse. We think he will tell you. That man will first call you, tell you, say, nah, lie. That man never go anywhere. I don't hear the list from since me, I know the people will tell you true. That thing is real. They happen. It's still 18 now.
1: Okay.
0: That's all now. Wow. The place is called Ibiaru. Ibiaru.
1: Ibiaru. For
0: Edo. If you pass out Chinkata, if you pass through Iruakman, Sabogida, you reach Afuze, from Afuze, enter. Yes, sir.
1: Wow. Thank you so much. Ha! Yes, Kelebi.
2: Hello, Afu.
1: Yes, Afro, Ginaya, my babe. Afa.
2: Afa, I'm Afa, man. So when I grow up, even though the day before yesterday, said, oh, yeah, when I didn't make you, I'm sure I'm on when I hear you do so. See, and yeah, I'm not here. You said, my dad called, yeah. Oh God, Indo. Oh God, I saw them being mad at each other. I'm not sure you ever have an answer about what.
1: Hey, mwana ekukwa na mmeje ka mu juese maka my late mother. Unu mbenno 14 years. So, here di ni fab na I cannot go there. You wanna go? Mbeso. Ifesi dachi. You tisa ago fi richi di asima mama no go cry. This lot, this ya iwuru tishirike. They follow us now. Who go there? Like if I go there. I cry. You let me cry. If the person... Let me cry. Let the person even hug me. Or let me hug the person. You understand? Come back to how he now say you wanna... How you now see somebody that is dead? You know? And the things where they don't go, the thing they pay you, the hole, the space where that their death create for your life. Nobody don't feel that gap. You understand?
3: Yes.
1: You now go to see that you can't say that shall not cry. This commandment cannot be kept. I break this law. Cry is no man now. If you just see your loved ones, I'm telling you. Anyway, make read me say this. I say it's happening live and direct too in Amala Obolo in Nsukka. No be joke. This is Buchi from Nsukka in Amalo Bolo, Israel. Hey, I go the address of
3: the place.
1: Place. Hello. I greet you plenty. Good afternoon.
4: Good afternoon. I call back again. I know since.
1: Okay, okay. Now you later get the number.
4: I don't get on well, sir. But that place where they tell you now, the place where the guy described every year.
1: Yes. Yes.
4: I don't mention the place.
1: Did you mention the place, but not the...
4: You know, they say for this class, you know, say, if you don't follow the right person, you understand, you go see it in a magic. You understand, what person they do, you understand. And if you follow the right person, I tell you, say, you go go there, you don't say you go do a halal like that. So enter the place, you understand. But if you don't follow the right person, even for this Nigeria now, everything. If you invest in something, now money. Money don't spoil Nigeria.
1: Many things. No be lie. Thank you again. No be lie. Say money has spoiled everything. Now, we don't get the address of the place. This one say, hello. We greet you. He said, I like on our program, Okarigo. Thank you so much. Hello, Wazobe FM, who's here with line?
3: Good afternoon. Another thing I want to say is...
1: Okay.
3: When church never come out...
1: You say?
3: God himself give our people gift. Traditionally. Because I believe that then we will have those who they call that is native. Some of them are gifts. So God and God give them from the heaven. Where did they use the cure people? They cure madmen. They did people. They did people a lot of things. Mental disorder and other things.
1: Wow.
3: You get other people, because God gives another different gift. Sometimes they consult God, ask God, if you want to go on, God will speak with them. They through tradition. But those things, our new generation people, right, they are in church, they condemn as they came. Because then, if you check, even those people they do before, now we think the new people they do now. Because the new people now, they say, my pastors, they say, he born again, this and that. Some of them say, we use orientation to collect money from you. Some of them will, you know, will tell you what is not in line and other things. Because when you look, some of them, they are alive. No, it's more. They are alive. When you see some of them, their behavior and their character, you know that those who say, you know, he will not understand. Don't have a himself better pass than in terms of character and other things. Because when you do, if you do where they speak or if you do where they act, you will notice that even the herbal himself live a very good life one and there.
1: No be lie.
3: So those things, now we think God will bless
1: you. Use bless human being.
3: Because if you enter many villages, many places, God gives many people gifts. From certain things, when you say, if you go there, the person will like say, na him, when God gives you this, the person will consult.
1: Okay.
3: We Africans, because of the church, we condemn those things.
1: So
3: those things is real, reality.
1: Okay.
3: And those things are God closer.
1: For man.
3: That and church never come. Then our forefathers, they know who is God. They call God.
1: Almighty. No, we lie. Talk, say, those things our forefathers were gifted with all of this. And now why, you know, up to now. Say, Omo, as you see me like this, as you see me like this now. Let me go and say, okay, ma get money, ma use transport to go either that, na idea tour for Imo State, or I go to Nsoka, or I go to Edo, say any which way. And they go, must go, I want to see somebody. All right, and they come back. Moku collecting for mate from Crystal Garden Estate.
5: Yes, so una good afternoon. I just say ma use this school lesson time. Come remind you say it is very important. If you see they pay house rent, you never get for yourself one piece of land. Now be say you know they plan well for the future. I understand. 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

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Crystal Garden Estate don't even work as so they get land for inside Federal Capital Territory. Hey! Now you be say you and President Fee just they live for the same city, you no go know. For that land where they behind Centenary City by Army Checking Point Kuje Abuja. One good thing where you suppose know about Crystal Garden be say, their land. Na genuine. They know they tell Tori about their land at all. No be what I ordered versus waiting I get to. Crystal Garden Estate. Then they get land from 1.5 million, 1.7 million, and even above, depending on how the mood they carry them. Their documentation are free of charge. You no go here say you don't pay for land finish. You go come still pay extra money to collect the documents of your land. Abana. And they know they add any extra or hidden money. Then they very fast too. With their documentation. Within 48 hours, your document go ready. Then they quick allocate land. Not be the one where you go pay for January. And they never show you your land even for October, November. Which kind of this is that now? Nah. You no go pay for development fee for any land where you buy from Crystal Garden. Once you buy, you don't buy. 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

Yes, so Crystal Garden Estate, the Kajad Real Estate firm, where they gidigba, they help you, hold you by the hand, so that you know go enter one chance. So, you know, enter story that touches the kidney. You can't spend money if you need buy land, you know, see line, you know, see document. You can't they post you. You don't even know who get the company. You don't see anybody. They tell you, say that job pointer and say the land is somewhere, but you never took delivery of the land. Better allow Crystal Garden Estate to help you own land. What be say, if peace of mind will follow you, eh? As they own the land. So no this and no peace. All the information all the summer you front, back, and center from Crystal Garden Estate. Now for make it for a line. Collect the number, text, call, WhatsApp. Make you know how they will take care of your life. May if you become a happy landlord and landlady. You were the drop voice note for us. Okay. We don't know if we go fit play that voice note, okay? Because the only message you they reach from WhatsApp. This one says, good afternoon. God bless you guys because you are helping many souls. Thank you. Thank you so much. Hope your afternoon they go well, my darling. He saying a lolo bossy. Alright. This one say, hi Akugo. This is superstitious belief. It is not scriptural. Once a person is dead, next is to face God's judgment. Thank you. I'm Ucho Jairus from Masaba. Ucho Jairus say we should not go and seek the dead. That you know the scriptural and say no believe in this thing, say not superstitious belief.

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0: Yeah, so Uche Jairus just reminded us, say God, say Moku no go they see the dead. And Moku, you know, just stick with doing his will. Mo, take one for the road. Hello.
1: Gambuchad on the line.
0: Yes, sir. Gambuchad, I greet you plenty.
1: Thank you. This is the problem I have with we, the Christian. We always quick to judge others and their beliefs. We are always quick to condemn other people's belief and understanding. And the same Bible where me and you, they read, there's no place in the Bible where you say, where God talks, say, now only Christians go make heaven. You understand? So if there are a section of people that believe that there's a place they will go and they can seek the dead, inquire from the dead, why are we condemning them? Like the one I know, there's one I know that normally happened in my place the back then. I don't know if it still exists now. There is how someone will die. There are people that they will be contacted.
0: Okay.
1: They will come. Only then will stay with the person inside the room. Communicate with the person. You understand?
0: Okay.
1: If that person will die natural death, maybe that person will kill them. Or now, maybe this something we will do. Maybe the gods of the land they strike them. You understand?
0: Then go find out.
1: They will talk. When they come out, they will now tell the people, no, this person will not be buried. See what you need to do, an abomination will kill them. Now, okay. Person will kill them through poison. Or then a normal dead, he just die. You cannot come there. And they are doing it then. It's working.
0: Okay.
1: It saved many souls. Because if there's some dead, you'll be separating purity now. See that person, you go put hand. Tell you the better. You wait better and go follow the person after everything.
0: Ah,
1: on the
0: that.
1: Top of you don't know.
0: It will.
1: So we Christians should be coming down sometimes.
0: Okay.
1: There's no place there. Well, we say, okay, if you say that only Christians will make heaven, that means all the Muslims will go hellfire, Abby. All the Judaism, that is in the whole world, no Christians, the righteous people in the world. Is that what Christians are? I'm referring to this last message where you did that.
0: Okay. No? All right, thank you, Oga Humbuchaid. He asked a very valid question. So the next week, we'll talk about religion we go make heaven. We will find out if not only Christian religion go make heaven, be other religion go follow. If we will carry our kaya, they go, because post waka up next.

0: Celtic boss Dion Sethin over Kelechi Iheanacho future. Why Eric Shelley supposed invite Stanley Wabali? The EPL title win fit inspire us to Champions League glory. Mikel Arteta and I talk this one. What's up, your 93.7 FM on nature? Now you're there. Your Chukmul station. And of course, the short spot to Akayo there. My name is Jiggy Does It Better. On top, Tori and Jason, they read me for a second word of in sports. Celtic interim head coach, Martin O'Neill. He don't talk, I'm saying, in the doubtful. He don't know over Kelechi Iheanacho future for inside the club. I think they offer little charity on whether the Super Eagles striker will remain beyond this current campaign or not. Martin O'Neill, he admits it. He feed no make him any guarantee about Kelechi Iheanacho future due to the uncertainty with the surround in own position for inside the club. The Nigerian international signed a one-year contract with the Oops last summer, with the club holding the option to extend them by another year. As a matter of fact, Martin O'Neill talks to Kelechi Iheanacho, they always ask him, what do you think? Are they going to keep me after the Scottish Cup final? And he don't talk him before, and he go still talk him again. So he don't get any idea. He say, no ask me. I no be the manager yet. This morning again, he stop me to ask me, and he still respond. Say, he don't know, because himself, he don't know the certainty of his own future. Former Nigerian international Greg Etafia, don't talk him zil, the Super Eagles head coach Eric Shelley, extend an invitation to goalkeeper Stanley Wabali for the Unity Cup. See, if you remember very well, the 29-year-old will be done excel well with the Super Eagles, as they've been finished third place for his head AFCON, which just conclude for his head Moloko. Saying on the clubless since he departed team with the Kochipa United for his February by mutual agreement. He said, every player, they want play, and Stanley Wabali isn't different from that. Now, so Etafia talk. He said, unfortunately, things happen to him for inside Chipa United. Say he be free agent now. So they get doubt over club looking for him. Say he think the goalkeeper coach and the head coach for give him a call up to train Wabali with the team for the Unity Cup because of what he don't do for the club in the past. What he don't do for the Super Eagles in the past. See, because of that one, they for being call and come for the Unity Cup as it goes back in bowl. Mikel Arteta don't talk him. See, he fully convinced Arsenal good day crown Champions League Champions of Europe for the first time this weekend after he end their 22-year wait for a Premier League title. No forget the Gunners could face European Kings Paris Saint-Germain for Inter Saturday's Champions League final for Inter Budapest after they wrap up their first Premier League title since 2004. Mikel Arteta talks, you can see the energy. You can sense the positivity and the confidence for the player and everybody around the club. So the feet guide themselves through that particular energy to win the Champions League. Now, short spot work I just listened to for instance was Zobia 93.7 FM on Nicha. My name is Najige Does It Better. 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Kulele Zongo, they continue with you. Takugo, one of Wazobia, as the HOT. 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

0: 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Please stay tuned.
1: Are they greeting now where they listen to this program? Now, Baba side, now he they bring on this message. I be Baba side because why? I be woman where they do what a man they do. I know they do this one, I know they do that one. The only thing why they do now, eye problem. My brother, my sister. I don't land gidigba for the ongoing herbal exhibition for Agofere Park, Coca Bus Stop, Asaba, Delta State. I therefore stand number 6. Stand number 6. No matter how bad the eye problem don't they, ask of Baba side, now mean be that. I don't do many work for this eye problem. Now him be my main focus, whether na cataract or na glaucoma. No matter anything where they call the eye problem, visit an expert. I therefore stand number 6. Stand number 6. Baba sight. You dey see something like hamatine. You dey see cloud. Somebody dey far. You no fit recognize the face of the person. You no fit read your book as you dey read them before. You no know the difference between 1,000 naira and 500 naira. You just sit down for one place, my dear. That is why people call me Baba sight. Before they give person this kind name, Naim be say the person don't prove and beyond reasonable doubt and he in sabi dey work well well. Anybody will claim to know about eye problem, ask and say how many people you don't treat and which kind eye problem you don't treat. Me, I don't treat cataract well. I don't treat glaucoma. Now, as them see my handwork, now him then they call me Baba sight. I dey stand number 6. Stand number 6. He get waiting that they call eye pressure. This eye pressure they affect the nerves where connect the eye. This thing they hard you to see clearly. Or your eye they come out water. You see something like dew. It cover your eye. It not allow you to read well. You where they carry phone. If they send you message inside the phone, you no fit read them. Oga do something to see save that eye. Now me be Baba sight. I dey stand number 6. Stand number 6. For Agofere Park for Coca Bus Stop Asaba. You feel call me on 080-67-41-3883. Again, 080-67-41-3883. Once you enter, I go first of all do tests for you to ascertain exactly what be the cause of your problems. Baba sight, I don't learn now for stand number 6. Stand number 6. Now so like play, that eye where they close, go take open by God's grace. Remember, make sure say you visit an expert for that eye problem. Baba sight, I dey for stand number 6. For I go for a park for Coca Bus Stop Asaba. You feel call me on 080-67-41-3883. Again, 080-67-41-3883. Bye-bye for now.
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4: 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My phone number is 090-66-20-02-30.
2: And so waiting come be your home problem. We be say you don't carry work. Go different places where you know they get solution. See now, this is where we say you don't build upstairs for your body. I be not the one where just they come small. Make I tell you, cassava where you wash, we no be clean. Not because we never send them go river. So therefore, any kind of yama disease where they worry you for body. So the one we call the sweeping for body, be say, then get better machine where they go take check you. So make you carry your problem. Make you not shame, make you not delay.
4: Please don't die in silence. I dare stand number 8. Stand number 8. Hello and welcome to the program. My name is Ademira, aka Baba Fire Down and Stay Long, the King of Manpower. I dare stand number 8. Stand number 8. My phone number is 090-66-20-02-30. I would like to discuss about man-related problems. These issues always cause misunderstanding between man and woman during inner room matters. There are many things that cause this problem, such as long and short-term infection. For example, like Staphylococcus aureus, gonorrhea, syphilis, prostate gland enlargement, and chemicalized drugs, which is dangerous to our health. Please, if you are a man, always do your body test properly from a healthcare giver. Good for man-related problems, such as poor performance in man, weakness of organ, prostate, waist and back pain, correction of 1 to 2 minutes ejaculation, absence thickness of semen in man, enlargement of organ in man up to standard form. No matter how far or how many places you have tried to treat yourself without answer, always have hope. I am a man with elderly experience. I had this man issue before, but with this research of herbal medicine, fire down and stay long, I am now a complete man. But I didn't forget that this issue can make a man not to bear fruit after marriage. A problem shared is a problem solved. A lot can cause problems like long-term infection, taking hard drugs, excess sugar in the body, known as diabetes pie, hypertension, abnormal urinating, pus coming out of urination, which is also known as urinary tract infection, prostate. All this can affect your sperm or semen, making it to be watery, and cause all hormonal imbalance in both men and women. Sometimes over labor, stroke, and many more things. That is why it is good to always go for checkup from an expert. My dear listener, you can't fight sickness and disease with AK-47. It's only to seek for help from an expert as a real man. To become a strong man and enjoy your beautiful woman, it is not only to buy clothes, cars, and give your wife money without good performance. Your wife will not respect you anymore because she needs you more than anything to be an active man. You that have big body, small engine, infection can cause these issues. Chipa De Miracle, the king of manpower at Stand 8. My phone number now 090-66-20-0230. Again, 090-66-20-0230. Bye-bye for now.
3: Greet una, my good people of Ataba, and anywhere you dey listen to this program. Na me be Baba Iroko, aka Baba Sand and Waka, the king of vein, bone, and muscle problem. The Ogbonga man from Ijebu Igbo, Ogun State, for the ABBA exhibition where they happen inside Agofure Motor Park here in Koka Bus Stop, Ataba Delta State. I therefore stand number 10. I say stand number 10. My phone number na 080-29-61-35-83. I call him again, 080-29-61-35-83. Now, maybe the king of vein, bone, and muscle problem. For any kind of bone and vein problem, this vein, bone, and muscle, now the major pillar where all of us as human beings need to carry out our daily activity. Now, it be the connection, structure, and the road where blood they pass in our body. If anything happen to them and we not take care for them very well, it go cause many problems. Like pain, stiffness, cramp to that part of the body. And it go make the affected area useless. I mean that part no go function very well. My listener, which challenges you they face? Now inside bone, vein, abina the muscle. If they give you serious pain, and you no go feel carry out your daily activity, both home and in the office. Even to praise God, na problem. You go get heavy breathing, abnormal heartbeat. After small waka, you go they breathe, and your shirt go they mess sound. Baba Iroko, the king of vein, bone and muscle. Therefore, stand number 10. I say stand number 10. My phone number is 080-29-61-35-83. Again, 080-29-61-35-83. Many people no feel waka from one pole to another without walking stick. Some day for wheelchair because of this problem. Some they suffer hotness, peppish, pain, joint waist pain, and general body pain. You no feel bend down to pick something for granted. Some now your hand and your leg go they swell up. Abi your hand and your leg they shake, which then they call Parkinson. Some no feel wear shoe again. If you wear shoe, your slipper go they come off for your leg. Some they battle with stroke. Don't worry. Baba Iroko they for you. I dey for stand number 10. I say stand number 10. My phone number na 080-29-61-35-83. This vein, if it affects your body, you not go feel do well as man where you be. Whether you don't take some hard drug in the past, where it can affect your vein, you not feel a right way. Don't worry. I dey for stand number 10. Don't waste time.
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1: Today, we go talk about infection problem. We go also talk about weakness for man body, where they make man unable to perform in duty when it comes to man and woman affair or interaction. It get different types of infection where they affect both man and woman for body. The leading one are bacteria, where they cause skin infection, and it make it difficult for both man and woman to get fruit of the womb, especially if it don't take for their body for long without treatment. Too much sugar for body, stress, and person where small thing will make him mind kind jump, and even lifestyle factors like alcohol abuse, too much smoking, or even drug abuse fit make man fail to stand well in front of him partner when it comes to man and woman interaction. When this infection enter inside man body, it go affect veins for man body and the vein where they meet for man center body, and such a man will be unable to perform in duty like a real man. Quick, quick, before the man start anything, game is over. 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Madam Grace of God, aka Mama Solution, day for star number one. Star number one. You free reach Mama Solution for 090-20-06-3098. This bacteria is spread when person make direct contact with another person where you get them, or you share underwear or contaminated objects. It will cause itching for different parts of the body, especially private areas. It go fit affect your bone, and it fit cause plenty other diseases, because this bacteria they produce toxic chemicals for body where go fit cause small rashes or boils where go fit give way for other sexual transmitted diseases. When these bacteria sit down well for inside your body, person go begin the one vomit all the time, and now person go come out from toilet, he won't go back again. He go drink water quick, but throat go still dey dry. You know, go they understand how your stomach go they do you inside, especially your lower abdomen. And sometimes you go they experience pain. Peace self go be wahala. You go come on small with a lot of discomfort, not like the day before. And sometimes you go they pepper you. The urine no go good for eyes. It no go good for nose. The color go change.
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2: Why people they call me the king of eye service? Now because I they handle all eye wahala, and now from my grandpapa I get them. Nine be the work where we they do for our family to challenge any kind of eye problem. I be elder, we don't see many things for life. I know they give you anything where you go to draw for inside your eyes. What if those things where you feel for your eyes? Your eye they scratch you. I be you know they see well, especially for night. You go to see rainbow every time. You know they see the mark where they for your hand. Sometimes now accident they cause this kind of eye wahala. Sometimes if now babele people, when no one see good thing reach your domot, you know they see clear. I mean, the water go they draw from your eyes every time. Where go they give you headache, and you know go sleep for nights. Sometimes self, you know go know which one be 500 naira. I be na 100 naira. Whether your eye problem na glaucoma, cataracts, pterygno, short sight, double vision, I be na eye poison. I beg you, no see don't look, make you die for silence. Always they go for expert hand, go check your eye condition. And if any medicine where you take no give you peace of body, can't reach 5 hours. I beg my brother, make you no use them again. Just waka, go see person with sabi tricks eye problem. Remember, say, my name na Togo Man, the king of eye service, aka Mr. Stop Using Eyeglasses and See Well. I dare stand three for the herbal show where they shelling now for inside Agofuri Motor Park by Coca, Asaba, Delta State. Make sure, say, them check your eye well before they give you any medicine. I get this kind of eye wahala before, but now God power and research where I do well, help me overcome. I beg, Papa, Mama, no, see, don't look, make your eye spoil you. This wahala no go allow you enjoy life at all. You no go fit go anywhere. You no go fit ride moto. Infection wey don't pay for body fits cause this wahala for your eyes. Remember say, na eye will fit use make money to see better tomorrow. I get computer. Why go carry test every 5 person where first waka come my stand every day free of charge. That power will make water enter coconut where nobody sabi go make you see clear. We know they put anything inside your eyes. Our phone number na 0802-654-2163. 0802-654-2163.
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9: 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Soap water wey dey enter eye fit cause eye wahala. Plenty things fit cause this problem. Now make I dey advise say make you dey go see person wey sabi eye treatment to test your eyes to know wetin cause your eye wahala. No forget say I dey stand three and my name na Togoman, the king of eye service, aka Mr. Stop Using Eyeglasses and See Well. We know say the eye be the oga kpata for body, because without the eye, you no go feel waka alone go anywhere. All eyes wahala go better and you go see well again. Papa and mama, we go sure see better tomorrow. Amen. Unado.
0: I hope you enjoyed the program Breaking the New Ground Aba Fair at Agofure Park, Coca Bus Stop, Asaba, Delta State. 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

0: 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This Wednesday, the 27th day inside the month of May 2026. My name is Darren. The Richuku. Start inside the area for Anambra. The Anambra State Command of the Nigerian Security and Civil Defense Corps, NESCDC, don't deploy 851 personnel for the state to guarantee safe and smooth 2026 Eid al-Kabir celebration. The Anambra State NESCDC Commandant Marco Olatunde opened this one through the head, media and tactical operations of the command, Edwin Okadigbo, with Division Retaliatory Pursuit for Oka. His deployment marked the node torsade designed to ginger security for the Sala prayer venues and other sensitive locations throughout the state before, during, and after the Sala.
1: The massive deployment is designed to bolster security at Eid praying venues, recreational centers, markets, critical national, state, and local government assets and infrastructure, major roads, major parks, and other sensitive locations throughout the state before, during, and after the festivities. The personnel are drawn from all the tactical squad of the command. They are to maintain law and order, safeguard lives and property, detect criminals, and provide comprehensive security coverage throughout the holiday period.
0: The NESTDC state commander and detail officers and men of the corps may they remain committed, vigilant, and professional for the discharge of their duties while they respect the fundamental rights of citizens.
1: The state commandant also emphasized strict compliance with standard operating procedure, rule of engagement, and service order in the discharge of their duties. Criminal elements, vandals, miscreants, evidentes, unpatriotic citizens, and troublemakers are warned to stay clear of the state, as the command, in collaboration with sister security agencies, will not condone any acts aimed at undermining the peace currently enjoyed in Anambra State.
0: Matters for Anambra State. As Children's Day, the Macan globally today, the wife of Anambra State Governor Yesoludo don't call for collaborative workings by government and society to create better delicious environment for all round development of the Nigerian child. Dr. Soludo called for inside a one story where they issued today to mark in the global observing of the Children's Day. The Anambra First Lady recognized and celebrate the bold dreams, brilliance, and limitless potential of every Anambra child. They are joined to say they'll not be just leaders of tomorrow, but also the pride and future of the state. They know they talk say with the right education, guidance, and opportunities, they not get limited to what children go feel achieve. So Ludo call for environment where we see every child go feel learn, grow, and succeed no matter the background or circumstances.
2: For inside Delta State, where BC My Fly Bodo Fly Me Enter, the Delta State Governor Sheriff Oburuori extend warm greetings to Muslims for Delta State and across Nigeria for the occasion of this year Eid al-Kabir celebration. They tell them to may they offer special prayers for peace, unity, and development of the nation. Governor Oburuori, for instance, already issued by Chief Press Secretary Staff Esther Zahn, they call on Muslim faith to may they embrace the spirit of sacrifice, compassion, and selflessness when it be say the Eid al-Kabir celebration they symbolize. Oburuori also stressed the importance of peaceful coexistence among people of different faiths. They call on citizens may they promote harmony and tolerance during the festive period and beyond.
0: Oburuori talking for Delta State as it concerns the Sala celebration now here at Imacha and Breko. For inside the right to record your for table, they make sense. They make sense. Wednesday for this time. Format together with the production queen and arrange this to myself and Eric Lee, you every and they call Doreen the Richuku.

0: characteristic makes sense even as to your delicious personality.
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0: 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Taste it and see why.
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0: Is it creamy?
1: Yes.
0: That's Milo 3-in-1 milky and creamy for you. It's so milky. 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

All right, so 93.7 was Zobia FM on each channel. Dear you day. This is Kajad and Makes Sense. Yes, it makes sense evening. Today is Children's Day, and inside the Niger Congress, one of the major things wasted the way us down at the factory, we say, while Nigerian children supposedly celebrate, it still be another reason to remind ourselves. So, yes. Now, still another reason to remind ourselves, say, true. Truly, our lives know they safe, our children know they safe, and we get a lot of work to do to protect our children, who will be the future of this country. In case you don't know, make you know, say, many Nigerian celebrities, from Kikiyo, actress, down to reality TV stars like Mercy AK, down to many other, public figures in Nigeria. Don't you come out today, use today, they tell our president and they call him out, over the rising incidents of insecurity for inside our country. Many of them will use both Twitter handle, use Instagram, their Instagram account, to express their feeling, their concern about the way we'll be say insecurity take the wage war and take the oppressed Nigerians. Many of them express it, they know they happy. We'll be say he get a CB on top that level. Making us a former Minister for Education, OBS Equestly, don't tell Oga President Bolame Tinubu. Say, make him not just open his mouth to wish Nigerian children Happy Children's Day, because waiting they happy about today. Seeing, say, children as young as 2 years old, they held under captivity, going to 2 weeks now, and their own mass teacher beheaded right in front of them. You know how terrorized and traumatized those children would not be by now? And many where they fear. Many public figures and reality TV stars, actors, actresses, like Tokema Kenwa Kiki, Rude Boy, Rude Kadiri, and many others don't come out, lamenting, say they know they happy. Yes, with the way we say children as young as 2 years old, still under terrorist captivity. And the best at most, no representative have been sent to meet with the family from the president. Not a visit, just a press statement from the special advisor, and that is it. And so many talk say it's not an akura at all. They're going 2 weeks, no real result. And the fear of many Nigerians now waiting don't become the state of life of those children. Are they still alive? A question what would they ask? They're still there alive? Are they safe? Are they okay? Hope say nothing wrong, never happen. Why will terrorists be widening, flexing muscle like this? The level of temerity, cutting off a teacher's head, beheading a teacher on camera, doing many things like that? So we need a very strong Kajad active leader. We go where they very firm, we go marching left for Grand Gidiba and put to an end all of these things and things we deserve like this. Alright, this now waiting the soap like at this, like at that. And truly today, this is enough to really make us unhappy for Children's Day. But we pray, so we'll continue to find a solution to all of this. Having told you the ones where many celebrities they tell our president and all of that, making us our president don't promise and pledge, saying administration go ultimately defeat terrorists and bandits.
He made this pledge for in Eid el-Kabir message released on Tuesday. He don't give that promise. Many Nigerians, they hope to see the result of this promise. As I carry waka they go, make a let you know, say Peter Obi carry waka travel go South Africa to really meet with authority and see how he go fit mediate, you know, for the protection of life of many Nigerians there against the xenophobia, xenophobic attack and all of that. And they said he's also do some collaborative talkings and meetings with stakeholders and strategic people. And if for your observation, he find out, say, many Nigerians prefer to die for South Africa than to return home. Why? Omo, this particular observation, it shocked me. But we pray, say, make Nigeria finally defeat the forces where they fight against her. Make Nigeria succeed and, you know, defeat all the evil where they are against our sovereignty as a nation. Now here, match break, oh, Ife. Moku kari wa kaya wa ngongo na njanja. They were carrying the go. See you tomorrow, 2 p.m. when I will see you live and direct inside the Kulele Zone.

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If not, it was Obia FM. I'm not going to talk the word, but I say, you know, you go through. Where that your radio? See, I don't watch you now. No, stretch your hand, say you want to change that radio. Because I don't want, in fact, everybody raise your hand. Everybody raise your hand, I don't want you. Raise your hand. Hands on your head now. Hands on your head.

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say liquidation cancelled. FA Cup, they don't win them. And say Europa League, say they bored. Meaning be say in no time, them go begin celebrate this championship according to how they take the film. But football in a game of two halves and a 90 minute stand to separate these two teams about to go fit end up as champions for inside this one. They gotta really watch out for Crystal Palace 0, Rayo Vallecano 0. So far inside this one. The stadium not really full, maybe because of the capacity of the two teams when they play. But I always talk, how many times say you play tournament reach here, where we say these two teams don't reach. They're important to also acknowledge them, say they don't try. After all, nobody only them come. A very good chance, and Ravia Canada move in their numbers, but that pass, no fit go pass like that as they go intercept and pick him up to play counter attack. And the red flag will stay down. I be like the last man. He go get yellow card now for that tackle. And Palace suggested they supposed to check VAR. Did they look and say maybe sees? Maybe sees they supposed to collect a red card for that one. Yeah, maybe not the last man, obviously, but that one not go banned somehow, somewhere. So yellow card and a disappointment for the Crystal Palace side of things. I'd expect something more than a yellow. I think the VAR agree, so it could be yellow card.

Interesting. Or inside. Big chance, but the keeper will come out to pick the ball. Very great connection play. And they're going to try to get the ball in. That's going to go out for a corner kick now. So corner kick, country. And gets them inside 22 minutes here. Palace not said the girls some kind of defending to do. Rayo. The fans now them they hear the ginger for inside the Red Bull Arena. And they come in. But nobody there that back post. Another tackle. And under yellow card go come out. I think they need to watch out for. Those yellow cards, Rayo. If the yellow cards they fly in the way, take the fly. And they're going to need the caution because they're very early for inside the match for two.

0: They say the more the merrier, and Guinness just proved it.
1: Mm-hmm.
0: Yeah, your bold black Guinness Foreign Extra Stout is now a bigger 440 ml can.
1: Oh, really?
0: Uh-huh. 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
1: Nice! More stout, more flavor, more vibes to share with your friends.
0: Now you can enjoy more Guinness with the new 440 ml can.
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2: 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Since 2016, the Business Growth Assistance Program have helped over 2,000 partners raise business capital without collecting loans, and they did not have to pay back. Here's the fact: that you have capital to start a business does not mean your business or investment will be successful. Therefore, the Business Growth Assistance Program will also provide you with a 6-month mentorship program where a team of mastermind mentors and business experts will work with you, advise you, mentor you for a full 6 months to ensure your business is successful. But listen, this mentorship will be rendered to you completely free of charge.
1: I believe this is a good program for such a time as this in Nigeria. But how does the Vision Business Hub make money?
2: Good question. We have international affiliate partners that support our program and make sure that those who need the mentorship will get it for free. We have been diligent for the past 4 years and our results are speaking.
1: So what are the categories of people that can benefit and how can they contact the Vision Business Hub?
2: You will be contacted if you meet up with the categories I will mention as follows. Do you need to raise money to start a business? Do you need to expand an existing business? Do you want to start another investment to support your current income? Do you have the project or a project that requires money to execute? If your answer is yes to any of these categories, then send yes to the number I will call shortly. The Vision Business Hub has a functional working plan to teach partners how to raise the funds they need in a period of 3 to 6 months without collecting loans or dropping collateral. And once you raise the capital, you don't have to pay it back. To top it up, because we understand that the secret to any business success is mentorship, we have committed to providing free mentorship to the first 30 people that send yes to us from this program. So if you are not among the first 30 people to send yes to us, you have to pay a consultation fee of 50,000 naira. Yes, 50,000 naira. But if you are amongst the first 30 people to text yes, our consultants will talk to you completely free of charge right at our summit. Now, for every awareness we make, we select only 30 people. That means the first 30 people from this program that send yes to the number I will call will be selected. Remember, the great Pablo Picasso said that action is the foundational key to all success. Do not hope for change. Create the change you want through action. So if you want to take action and you need help to raise funds for your business or project, then pick up your phone now and send yes to this number.
3: 0703-910-2616. 0703-910-2616.
2: Do not sit back and explain away what you do not understand. If you really need financial help to start a business or project, this is the time. Don't sit back and hope that life will get better. Dr. Steve Maboli once said, life will not give you what you want. It will only give you what you demand with action. The time for action, I believe, is now. So pick up your phone and send yes to this number.
3: 0703-910-2616. 0703-910-2616.
2: I will call it again, but if you are one of the first 30 people to respond, you will talk to our consultants to benefit from the Business Development Assistance Program. So if you'd like to understand how we can help you to raise these funds that you need for your business or project, quickly send yes, Y-E-S, to this number.
3: 0703-910-2616. 0703-910-2616.
2: Our representatives will give you a call and schedule a meeting for you with one of our consultants who will guide you on how you can create the capital you desire without loans or collateral. And when you get the capital, you won't have to pay it back. So ladies and gentlemen, thank you once again and God bless you.
1: Thank you, Ambassador Nefo.

Welcome back. Now, sit on top of these particular one out there. So, where they happen for inside the Red Bull Arena. 35 minutes don't work out for there. Crystal Palace 0, Raya Vallecano 0. I was sitting there waiting for who go first score the first goal of this match between these two sides. To take watch out for. It just don't be like a stalemate. No risk. They're taken by Palace. They try to get the ball forward quickly into their front three. But I can tell you, Sele Jone, they do a very good job on Jean-Philippe Mateta today. To take the keep him very much at bay. So 36 minutes, Oliver Glasner, he did the sideline. How well will this one go mean to run? If by any means he didn't get to win this one. The fourth official, the Fulham reason. A breaking play, the Vallecano goalkeeper just shot towards the referee to a lot of an incident for inside the Royal End. Get a medical emergency for inside the crowd. Now wait till they hear. Madam for Fisi, how they go settle up.

That one, a breaking play, and I feel like the medical emergency, they go down, they arrest them small. For inside that situation, 38 minutes, 9 under the clock, Crystal Palace 0, Revia Cano 0. He never get hold on a fate, get us a goal. For inside this one so far, Rayo, they move for inside the right hand side of the Rayo attack, and they try cross him in. A good try beside the 18 yards, but in the air, first against the post, the goal shot. He no get waiting, did Henderson feed you about that tonight, Lopez shot. But Ingo, they very happy when you see him go wide. See that ball just coming. A good trap, drop him for a man there. Wrong for the goalkeeper somehow because he get bodies in front of him when they block him. Crystal Palace go, counts themselves lucky. Just for the start play, goalkeeper Bastalia, be not they happy with the referee. Nobody feel know why. When they tell them exactly how we feel about the situation, I feel like now the fans, now the one of the most important parts of a football match. And if your fan get issue, why play go continue? Part of those things to take consider inside a big football match like this one. So corner kick now, where they present himself like a good opportunity for Palace. You see Easy, he did on a yellow card. And that movement there, no good. And the center referee, no good get any choice than to call them, go get a warning. Don't tell them, saying now your last warning, second yellow, and you go tunnel. I feel like not being supposed to be the center of that kind of drama, we say they don't caution them before for this match. But when I find out, tempos go fly, tension go there, and sometimes if you lose a grip of him, it go be on that thing. The corner coming, great chance, Palace. The first hit there, blind spot. They go. Obviously, go for a Rayo goal kick. Don't forget, said the World Cup, they come in no time, a matter of days. The gap between the Champions League final and the World Cup kickoff date no reach 10 days. And I feel like now more reason today, careful for the different team than what we said they involved for inside the World Cup, especially for players we said they call up for inside this one. Just a very big reminder of Group A, we get Mexico, South Africa, Korea, and of course Czech Republic. Ego, just watch out for Group B also, Canada, Bosnia, get Qatar and Switzerland, Group C, Brazil, Morocco, Scotland, and Group D, get USA. They Watson don't call a look out for inside this one, and you can just see where the tempos they fly. Inside 42 minutes now, free kick Easy. Now you go drop him in. They look like a delivery when he go target some of his men for inside an 18 yard boss. Easy. A good delivery, go follow and a good touch. But, get into anything. So the ball now go out for a throw in. And Revia Cano go there proud of how much he don't play so far for inside this match. So throw in. Now they're bringing the opportunity for here. A very good chance with how they don't take play. Free kick against Kamada. I mean, just to update you about 14 days to the Mundial. The first of the expanded version. I think it could be hard from now henceforth to make one team host the World Cup because of the logistics we said they involved. A good pass, 1-2, and Ingofi get to them. But the ball touching on hand. But the referee.

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1: Yes, welcome back for Inside the Second 45 minutes of the match between Crystal Palace and Rayo Vallecano. Now the UEFA Conference League final. The match today talk 0-0. Crystal Palace will come the closest to score, but the header from that resulting free kick no go anywhere. Plenty people for inside the crowd for the counts that one say not goal, but we just end up seeing him say, you know, inside the post. Now Crystal Palace don't come back for inside his second 45. A good one. The ball don't come in. A very good chance now. Palace, they come. Mateta! But in a rich arm, so he's going to be throwing now against Rayo. A very, very important things we'll be saying with the look. As so throwing now for Palace. See they go. We don't see just everything. So Troy now, long throw. So the ball go get out now for interesting. But the back pass there is key, but in hand a single clear. They like Palace gonna need manage on top the situation to take so 47 minutes don't go for here. Crystal Palace 0, Rayo Vallecano 0. We'll still go pay some bills. We'll come back, make a continue to give you that update.
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0: Drink responsibly, not for person under the age of 18.
1: 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Music, they jam. Betting the holla for change. But driver, no send. 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

0: enjoy the delicious rich taste of Cremella for that great taste in tea, pap, coffee, and other choice of meals.
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0: Chiobola, Dikeni Biliko Dogu, Jupiter no Bike, Jupiter Nambale, Inahia Damba, Ina Walitembo, Nipolitendiozo, Oroakage, Agaki Alani, Niegene, Anyamuni, Tirora, Hero Lagavie, drink responsibly, not for persons under the age of 18.
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0: 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In retail car, this is the normal April, Runoa July 2026.
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3: Make I just update you, say Crystal Palace don't take the lead. Now Jean-Philippe Mateta now in score. And very interesting. Hugo Justin come back in January, say Jean-Philippe Mateta go there, deliver this trademark celebration for inside the Red Bull Arena. By the end of May, very important turnaround for that one, the kind of goal they go for inside, the open up things, not the result, any fine intricate play, but from the Rayo, the relenting to for a split second, now when it happened they allow Adam Watton for too much time for inside the edge of the area. So the goalkeeper, no help before Jean-Philippe Mateta, he can't tap in home. Boom, boom, boom, boom. Mateta, just to make things happen. Kamada can poke the ball to Watton, but he make something to happen by to drive into space. He can then unleash an effort from 22 yards with a string problem for Batala. We no get away from the danger for the waiting Mateta. We nearly
4: leave the club, baby. Just waiting up for there. How that one take no be goal. But the referee be like he want talk one thing. See that free kick again. He just fired him straight up. He knocked the two bars. See the big one, big pump. How that one take to the back of the net? I don't know if you explain him. Boom! He knocked the first bar, knocked the second bar. See him for that angle. What a free kick! Three times, now the ball hit the bar in one attack. And Palace on the counter attack. The game don't put up a big chance, but it's Mateta there alone. Mateta! Harry Hart take touch him. He didn't take the first medal, Jinja. That boy, they go World Cup with the Le Blue. See that attack again. I saw they run into inside. Sadie Mecca and Mateta get him. But the goalkeeper this time to the rescue. Batalia with a big hand when he touched him. Now one of his legs, now he touched that one. Son of him move fast like that. Corner kick to Crystal Palace now. What a now, now he go cross. They get all of the big boys inside there. Very fine technique, and they come in, big chance. It's either their danger area, Rayo. And they go try his counter-attack now.

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1: Yes, sir.
2: Yes, sir, my country people. You don't listen to Wazobia FM on each other today.